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Get your requests and dedications in. If I've got it, I'll play it, and I'll play it just for you. I'll also be taking you on a trip to Nooney's Vinyl Vaults, where real records will get played on our turntables. So that's me, Nooney, between 2 and 4pm every Sunday afternoon on HFM. I look forward to seeing you then.

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3: From the Sky News Centre at 2. A train driver has died and 89 people have been injured after two trains collided near Bedford last night. Passengers described scenes of terror, with descriptions of blood, broken limbs and people being thrown from their seats. The East of England Ambulance Service says 11 people suffered very serious injuries. A further 22 were badly hurt. Transport Secretary Heidi Alexander says a full investigation is now underway.
4: The UK railways are some of the safest railways in the world, and it's very unusual for an incident like this to happen on the network. We will make sure that there's a thorough investigation done to establish how this collision happened and to ensure that lessons are learned.
3: So Keir Starmer's being urged to use this weekend to really reflect after Andy Burnham's by-election victory in Makerfield intensified pressure on his leadership. Almost 100 Labour MPs are now calling on the Prime Minister to stand down. President Trump says ships are once again moving freely through the Strait of Hormuz after the US reached an agreement with Iran. It comes as a renewed ceasefire between Israel and Hezbollah comes into effect following a fresh outbreak of violence in southern Lebanon. A three-year-old boy remains in a critical condition after being attacked by a crocodile at a zoo in Cambridgeshire. Police are investigating how the child came to be in the enclosure. A man arrested on suspicion of attempted murder has been released on bail. Scotland's hopes of progressing at the World Cup remain in the balance after losing 1-0 against Morocco in their second group game. The winning goal came just 71 seconds after kickoff in Boston. These supporters had mixed feelings about the match.
5: When you lose a goal like that so early, the game plan kind of goes out the window. But
6: Morocco are a quality team and you're always going to be up against it, against them. But I thought we've done ourselves proud in the second half there.
7: We need to not be so defensive, right? We need to come out and have a goal. Let the players play.
3: They face Brazil in their final group match on Wednesday. That's the latest. I'm Daisy Steele.
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8: Cloudy at first, but brightening up with sunny spells developing. Dry in moderate winds and highs for South Leicestershire and North Northants of 24 Celsius.
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0: It's the top of the hour with Wingate's Gallery. July the 4th is Independence Day. So join us 1 till 5 on St Mary's Road for an exhibition of over 110 pieces of new original art and handmade sculpture and meet 9 of our independent artists.
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3: From the Sky News Centre at 3. A train driver has died and around 90 people have been injured after two trains collided near Bedford last night. One of the services is understood to have been stationary when it was struck from behind. Passengers have described scenes of carnage, with one saying it felt like a bomb explosion, while others reported broken limbs and people crying out for help. Investigators are now working to establish exactly what went wrong. Rail expert Philip Haig says it's taken him completely by surprise.
4: Somewhat mystified as to how it's happened. We have on the railways here signalling systems that are designed to keep trains apart and prevent this sort of thing happening.
3: So Keir Starmer's being urged to use this weekend to really reflect after Andy Burnham's by-election victory in Makerfield intensified pressure on his leadership. Almost 100 Labour MPs are now calling on the Prime Minister to stand down. Despite that, Sir Keir insists he would contest any future leadership election. Andy Burnham's also expected to put himself forward if a contest is triggered. Former Cabinet Minister Louise Haig, who helped manage Mr Burnham's campaign, has this message for the PM.
5: Listen to soundings from the Cabinet and from the PLP, because I think all the evidence suggests that that contest would be brutal, it would be unpleasant.
3: President Trump says ships are once again moving freely through the Strait of Hormuz after the US reached an agreement with Iran. It comes as a renewed ceasefire between Israel and Hezbollah comes into effect following a fresh outbreak of violence in southern Lebanon. It's been revealed a World Cup drinking ban's being enforced on thousands of offenders through ankle tags in England and Wales. The technology works by analysing a wearer's sweat. If it picks up they've had a drink, probation officers are sent an alert. And Scotland have been beaten 1-0 by Morocco in their second match at the World Cup. The winning goal came just 71 seconds after kickoff in Boston. That's the latest. I'm Daisy Steele.
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6: Cloudy at first, but brightening up with sunny spells developing. Dry in moderate winds and highs for South Leicestershire and North Northants of 24 Celsius.
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join Owen Brooks for his movie and musical show. Thursday from 6 until 9. Music from stage and screen. Alex Murray's Film Focus, The Drama Diary, as well as The Quiz. Immerse yourself in 3 hours of great entertainment every Thursday on 102.3 HFM. 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
3: From the Sky News Centre at 4, a train driver's been killed and dozens of passengers seriously injured after two East Midlands Railway services collided near Bedford. One train crashed into the back of another on the same line shortly after 5 o'clock last night, causing at least one carriage to derail. 11 people suffered very serious injuries and a further 22 were badly hurt. Witnesses described scenes of panic as passengers were thrown from their seats. Rail expert Tony Miles says incidents like this are extremely rare.
4: Fortunately, it's one of those things that actually doesn't happen very frequently anymore in this country, but still, whenever it does happen, it's obviously a very nasty situation and a tragedy, as in this case.
3: There's growing pressure on the Prime Minister to think about his position, with calls for him to spend the weekend reflecting. Sir Keir Starmer's promising to fight any leadership challenge after Andy Burnham's victory in the Makerfield by-election. President Trump says ships are once again moving freely through the Strait of Hormuz after the US reached an agreement with Iran. It comes as a renewed ceasefire between Israel and Hezbollah comes into effect following a fresh outbreak of violence in southern Lebanon. Thousands of offenders are to be banned from drinking during the World Cup in an effort to cut booze-fuelled crime. People who have recently been released from prison will be forced to wear tags which can detect alcohol in the body. Scotland were unable to secure their spot in the World Cup knockout stages after losing 1-0 to Morocco. Steve Clarke's side lost to a goal scored within 71 seconds of kick-off. He says his team fought well after the early setback.
5: Weaker teams would have crumbled, I think, against that quality opposition, but we dug in. We got ourselves back in the game. Proud of the players, but obviously we're all devastated and disappointed that we didn't get the result that we wanted so that we can carry on in this tournament as long as we can.
3: Meanwhile, Brazil have won 3-0 against Haiti in their Group C match. That's the latest. I'm Daisy Steele.
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6: Cloudy at first, but brightening up with sunny spells developing. Dry in moderate winds and highs for South Leicestershire and North Northants of 24 Celsius.
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0: Saturday morning, what could you be doing? 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Too early? A run around the park? Too energetic? Shopping? 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
3: From the Sky News Centre at 5, a train driver has died and 89 people have been injured after two trains collided near Bedford last night. Passengers described scenes of terror with descriptions of blood, broken limbs and people being thrown from their seats. The East of England Ambulance Service says 11 people suffered very serious injuries, a further 22 were badly hurt. Transport Secretary Heidi Alexander says a full investigation is now underway.
4: The UK railways are some of the safest railways in the world, and it's very unusual for an incident like this to happen on the network. We will make sure that there's a thorough investigation done to establish how this collision happened and to ensure that lessons are learned.
3: There's growing pressure on the Prime Minister to think about his position, with calls for him to spend the weekend reflecting. Sir Keir Starmer's promising to fight any leadership challenge after Andy Burnham's victory in the Makerfield by-election. But reports suggest senior cabinet ministers have privately urged him to consider a timetable for his departure. Former Health Minister Zubir Ahmed recently resigned alongside Wes Streeting. He's among those calling for an orderly transition.
5: The best thing would be for the Prime Minister to reach a decision this weekend about how we can move to orderly transition to new leadership, and then for a change of direction by whoever the new leader wants to be articulated.
3: President Trump says shipping is once again moving freely through the Strait of Hormuz after America's peace deal with Iran. It comes as a renewed ceasefire between Israel and Hezbollah takes effect following fresh fighting in southern Lebanon. Thousands of offenders will be banned from drinking during the World Cup under new measures aimed at tackling alcohol-related crime. Recently released prisoners will be required to wear tags capable of detecting alcohol consumption. And Scotland's hope of progressing past the group stages of the World Cup have taken a hit. Steve Clark's side lost 1-0 to Morocco. That's the latest.
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6: Cloudy at first, but brightening up with sunny spells developing. Dry in moderate winds and highs for South Leicestershire and North Northants of 24 Celsius.
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You can catch me on a Tuesday evening, alternating with Adam Wilson and his Quiet Revolution. 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

0: The top of the hour with Wingate's Gallery. July the 4th is Independence Day. So join us 1 till 5 on St Mary's Road for an exhibition of over 110 pieces of new original art and handmade sculpture and meet 9 of our independent artists.
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3: From the Sky News Centre at 6, a train driver has died and around 90 people have been injured after two trains collided near Bedford. One of the services is understood to have been stationary when it was struck from behind. Passengers have described scenes of carnage, with one saying it felt like a bomb, while others reported broken limbs and people crying out for help. Investigators are now working to establish exactly what went wrong. Rail expert Philip Haig says it's taken him completely by surprise.
4: Somewhat mystified as to how it's happened. We have on the railways here signalling systems that are designed to keep trains apart and prevent this sort of thing happening.
3: Sir Keir Starmer is facing more calls to step down after Andy Burnham's victory in the Makerfield by-election. The Prime Minister insists he'll fight any leadership challenge, but there are those within his own party who want him to spend the weekend considering his position. The US president says shipping is moving freely again through the Strait of Hormuz after America's peace deal with Iran. Elsewhere, a renewed ceasefire between Israel and Hezbollah is taking effect following fresh fighting in southern Lebanon. Thousands of offenders will be banned from drinking during the World Cup under new measures aimed at tackling alcohol-related crime. Those recently released will be required to wear tags capable of detecting alcohol consumption. Meanwhile, Scotland were unable to secure their spots in the knockout stages after losing 1-0 to Morocco. A point against Brazil in their final group game should be enough to take them through. Steve Clarke thinks his side fought back well after conceding on just 71 seconds.
5: Weaker teams would have crumbled, I think, against that quality opposition, but we dug in. We got ourselves back in the game. Proud of the players, but obviously we're all devastated and disappointed that we didn't get the result that we wanted so that we can carry on in this tournament as long as we can.
3: And an amber extreme heat warning has been issued for parts of England and Wales on Monday and Tuesday. Temperatures expected to climb above 34 degrees Celsius. That's the latest. I'm Barry Weir.
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6: Cloudy at first, but brightening up with sunny spells developing. Dry in moderate winds and highs for South Leicestershire and North Northants of 24 Celsius.
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0: Whatever the weather has to offer, we start off our Sunday on HFM with 3 hours of the best music from yesteryear. So from 8 o'clock, I look forward to playing some of the sounds you had in your record collection from the years of the 1960. The last Sunday of the month, we will be playing Pirate's Gold as we bring you the sound of the ships and forts broadcasting off our coastline in the mid-1960s. Wherever you are in the world, this Sunday, get a bit closer with your 60s Sunday with me, Paul Wright.
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Expect great music, the infamous Hooker Dog quiz, hilarious stories and plenty of reasons to smile. It's the show that'll brighten your Wednesday. That's Paul Hartshorn, every other Wednesday from 6, only on 102.3 HFM. 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
3: From the Sky News Centre at 7, a train driver has been killed and dozens of passengers seriously injured after two East Midlands railway services collided near Bedford. One train crashed into the back of another on the same line shortly after 5 o'clock last night, causing at least one carriage to derail. 22 people were seriously injured. Witnesses have described scenes of panic as passengers were thrown from their seats. Rail expert Tony Miles says incidents like this are extremely rare.
4: Fortunately, it's one of those things that actually doesn't happen very frequently anymore in this country, but still, whenever it does happen, it's obviously a very nasty situation and a tragedy, as in this case.
3: Allies of Andy Burnham say he wants to have the keys to number 10 by early September and would prefer an orderly transition of power. The Prime Minister is promising to fight any leadership challenge. At least five people have been killed in an Israeli airstrike on southern Lebanon. Local media outlets are reporting on the incident, which has happened despite a renewed ceasefire between Israel and Hezbollah signed just yesterday. A woman's died and almost 1,700 tourists have been evacuated after a major fire at a luxury beach resort in the Dominican Republic. Flames ripped through the Viva Dominicus beach. Scotland's hopes of progressing at the World Cup remain in the balance after losing 1-0 against Morocco in their second group game. The winning goal came just 71 seconds after kickoff in Boston. The supporters had mixed feelings about the match.
5: When you lose a goal like that so early, the game plan kind of goes out the window. But
6: Morocco are a quality team and you're always going to be up against it, against them. But I thought we've done ourselves proud in the second half there.
7: We need to not be so defensive, right? We need to come out and have a go. Let the players play.
3: Steve Clark's side faced Brazil in their final group match on Wednesday. And the Princess of Wales appears to have shown her support for the government's ban on social media for under-16s. Kate's written an essay in which she says the need for genuine human connection has never been greater. That's the latest. I'm Barry Weir.
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8: Good morning, it's Saturday the 20th of June, it's 2 minutes past seven and you're listening to HFM. The weather today, well it's 18 degrees already, it's going to be a dry day with sunny spells but much more cloud than there was yesterday and a little bit cooler as well. Top temperature today, 24 degrees.
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8: And a look at our travel. Trains first. Now, there are scheduled engineering works between Luton and St Pancras, so southbound trains this weekend are terminating at Bedford, where there's a replacement bus service to Hitchin and you can rejoin the rail network. This is not connected with the awful collision yesterday. So, looking at the departure boards, the next train leaving Market Harborough is the 7:21, a train bound for Sheffield. That's showing on time, and there's a train heading to Nottingham at 7 minutes past eight. If you are going south, one train has just left. The next train to Bedford is at 10 to eight, and there's another one at 3 minutes to eight, it says here. And looking at the roads, most of those roadworks have now been cleared. Just one remaining question. There were three-way signals at the junction of Scotland Road and Braybrook Road in Little Bowden. They may have been lifted by now, but I don't know. So if you do know, please let me know, or if you spot anything else.
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0: Morning. Welcome to the Saturday Breakfast Show on HFM. Not actually a different person today. It is me. It's my turn on the Saturday Breakfast Show. It's Pat with you until 10 o'clock. Well, it's going to be another warm day by the feel of it. A very warm start to the morning, isn't it? But yeah, hopefully that sun will break through. It's peeped through a couple of times this morning already. I'm going to be mixing up the music today and playing your requests. You know how it goes. If there's something you'd like to hear, well, I'm sure you do know how to get in touch, but I'm going to remind you anyway. You can call me on 01858 464 666. 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One of those pictures created by Graham Beebe, and yes, as it's Pride Month, thought I'd use the one with the rainbow, well, bib or tabard or whatever it is I'm wearing on there, sitting in front of an entirely 100% fictional breakfast, as always. Oh, let's have a look at the sport. Well, Scotland's hopes are still alive, so that's good news. Come on, Scotland. Matches today. The Netherlands against Sweden at 6 o'clock and Germany versus the Ivory Coast at 9 o'clock. Not forgetting Rugby Union, the playoff final in the Gallagher Premier League, Northampton Saints versus Exeter Chiefs. That match starts at 3 o'clock this afternoon. And there is an international as well, South Africa against Barbarians at 2. There we go, quick sports update. Morning to those of you who are already on my Facebook post. Hello to Jen, Gary and Sue, Noonie, John Atkins and Paul and Corin. Good morning to you all. Let's start the music with one from the Communards, a sing-along song, Don't Leave Me This Way.
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0: That was the Communards, Don't Leave Me This Way. One of those songs that I find I know most of the lyrics to, no matter how long it is until since I last heard it. Well, the time is now, it's just coming up to 16 minutes past seven if you have to be up and about for anything. Just give you a time check. Here's another of those songs, one from the Human League this time, Don't You Want Me? And after that, Status Quo with Paper Plane.
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2: There are some people out there who are blighting the Harbour District, disposing of rubbish illegally. They think they can't be seen. But we're watching. Harbour District Council is now using hidden cameras to catch these people in the act. Fly tipping is a crime. If caught, you'll be fined £400. In serious cases, you could go to prison. 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

0: Status Quo with Paper Plane and morning to Stephen Desborough. Did that wake you up, bit of Status Quo? Morning to Angie as well, who's phoned with a couple of requests. I'll sort them out. It's still a bit cloudy outside, but quiet at the moment, quiet. I think anybody that's got a dog is out walking the dog or planning to walk the dog before it gets too much hotter this morning. The time's now, it's approaching 7:27. We're going to have another look at the trains after the next song, which is from Kraftwerk, Autobahn.
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2: Another quick look at the trains then, and a reminder that the scheduled engineering works today and tomorrow between Luton and London St Pancras. So southbound trains are terminating at Bedford, where you can get a bus replacement service to Hitchin and rejoin the rail network. The next train leaving Market Harborough is at 10 to 8 and it's heading to Bedford. And there's another one to Bedford at 7.57. Then, at if you're going north, there's a train heading to Nottingham at 7 minutes past 8. And a train to Sheffield at 23 minutes past 8. Yeah, quite a bit different this morning, isn't it? Nothing new to report on the roads.
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2: Morning to Janet, who, after my remarks about dog walking, says she's going off to walk Hudson this morning. She'll be back later on. And Angie phoned earlier. She says, could I have a song for her brother, Malk? Ring of Fire by Johnny Cash. Coming up after a word from Matilda.
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0: of fire, the ring of fire.
1: That was Johnny Cash with Ring of Fire. That was for Angie's brother, Malk. Now, Janet, I don't know if you've gone out yet or not, but your Malcolm has sent in a request for you. So let me know when you're back and I'll play it for you, OK? Didn't want to take a chance in case you'd headed straight out of the door with Hudson. And yes, as Matilda says, it's the Foxton Fair this weekend, today and tomorrow. Loads going on today in and around Market Harborough. So I'll tell you more about all those things in the next hour. Morning to Sue Hay as well. Yeah, it's been a warm night. I think a lot of people are up early this morning. Let me know what you want to hear. Next, we've got a reminder about Nick's show's dance classic show every Friday. So I thought I'd take the chance to play Rosala with Everybody's Free to Feel Good. And after that, from AC/DC, let's rock it up a bit. Whole lot of Rosie. The time's now 7:36.
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The mighty AC/DC clearing cobwebs away with Whole Lotta Rosie. And good morning to Harborough Market. Did I say good morning to Sue Hay? Well, I have now. And hello, Liz, John and Maisie as well on my Facebook post. Well, Angie had asked me for another request, this one for Max. So here comes REM with Everybody Hurts. The time is now 47 and a half minutes past 7.

0: That was REM with Everybody Hurts. That was for Max from Angie. Well, we're approaching the 8 o'clock news, believe it or not. I don't know where it's gone. It's now 7 minutes to 8. So we're going there with two songs, Roadrunner from the Modern Lovers, and then something completely different, Roger Whittaker, New World in the Morning.
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3: From the Sky News Centre at 8, a train driver has died and dozens of passengers are injured after two trains collided near Bedford. People have described scenes of terror with descriptions of blood, broken limbs and people being thrown from seats. The East of England Ambulance Service says 11 suffered very serious injuries and a further 22 were badly hurt. Transport Secretary Heidi Alexander says a full investigation is now underway.
4: The UK railways are some of the safest railways in the world and it's very unusual for an incident like this to happen on the network. We will make sure that there's a thorough investigation done to establish how this collision happened and to ensure that lessons are learned.
3: Meanwhile, Sir Keir Starmer has described the crash as hugely concerning. The Prime Minister's facing more calls to step down after Andy Burnham's victory in the Makerfield by-election. The PM insists he'll fight any leadership challenge, but there are those within his own party who want him to spend the weekend considering his position. Fresh Israeli airstrikes have hit southern Lebanon, reportedly killing at least five people. Just yesterday, Israel and Hezbollah agreed a renewed ceasefire. Scotland's hopes of creating history at the World Cup have taken a big knock with a 1-0 defeat to Morocco. Steve Clarke's side knew victory in Group C would guarantee a place in the knockout stages of a major tournament for the first time, but they were rocked after 70 seconds with a goal from Ismail Sabari. These fans in Boston were still pretty proud though.
5: Had to chase the game after the first minute. They're a good team, Morocco, and you give them a goal at start. Didn't think we played badly though.
6: My worry was we're going to go home without firing a shot, and I think we've done that tonight.
7: We need to not be so defensive.
8: Scotland, it's what you're used to, so hopefully a bit more possession, a bit more press in the next game, we'll be fine.
3: Well, it was another sweaty night for many of us in bed during this latest spell of hot weather. Highs of 28 are expected today and an amber extreme heat alert has been issued for Monday and Tuesday in the south of England. From Sky News, I'm Barry Weir.
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10: Now your local update. I'm Nick Shaw. Harbour District Council leader Simon Welband has described the train collision near Bedford yesterday as truly awful. One of the trains involved was the Nottingham to London St Pancras service, which had called at Market Harbour beforehand. Councillor Welband says his thoughts are with the passengers, staff and emergency services who dealt with the incident. Residents are being urged to do their bit to tackle fly tipping as a new awareness campaign gets underway across the Harbour District. More than 330 incidents of illegally dumped waste were recorded last year, costing the council more than £104,000 to clear up. Councillor David Page is based in Market Harbour.
11: My residents will be delighted that we are going to go tough on fly tipping. It costs us a fortune, unfortunately, to clear. If you see anything fly tipped, please report it. And if you are concerned about someone who's offering to take your rubbish away, please report those individuals as well.
10: Police are considering what action to take after two teenagers admitted responsibility for graffiti across Market Harbour town centre. 18-year-old Lewis Morley and his friend, who's 17, removed the daubings, some of which were offensive and racist, after Lewis's mother publicly identified them as being involved. Sam Morley says she's also liaising with police regarding a vintage car that was targeted.
12: The only person I haven't personally been in contact with now is the owner. From what I can gather, he isn't from the area and he was absolutely devastated, and rightly so. He takes that car to shows and things, so I assume that's going to be a full respray on that, and I will be footing the bill and Lewis will be paying me back every penny.
10: And young traders are selling their wares on the square in Market Harbour today. Around 15 stalls are part of the event organised by Harbour Market, which enables young people to showcase their products. That's the latest. There's more local news on HFM's website. That's the latest. There's more local news on HFM's website.
9: Thanks, Nick. Hey, so good he said it twice. Fresh as a daisy this morning. He'll be back at 9 o'clock. Let's look at the weather.
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1: With Sue and She, Market Harborough's only sushi restaurant.
9: Well, a warm day, 19 degrees already. It's going to be dry with sunny spells and areas of cloud. Cloud much more widespread than yesterday. And a top temperature today here of 24 degrees. Although, as you heard on the news, there is a weather warning for temperatures in the 30s at the beginning of next week. We'll keep you updated on all that.
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2: With tyres and exhausts galore.
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9: And another look at the trains this morning. Scheduled engineering works mean that southbound trains are terminating at Bedford, where there's a bus replacement service to Hitchin, and you can rejoin the rail network. That's for today and tomorrow. So the next train leaving Market Harborough is the 7 minutes past eight to Nottingham, running 3 minutes late at the moment. And there's a train heading to Sheffield at 8:23. If you are going south, the next train to Bedford is at 7 minutes to nine, 8:53. And there's another one, closely after that. So, yeah, there's plenty of trains this morning, all running more or less to time. And looking at the roads, all those roadworks from yesterday have finished. The only one I'm not sure about is reported three-way signals at the junction of Scotland Road and Braybrook Road in Little Bowden. Not sure if those are still there. Perhaps somebody could let me know.
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It's the middle hour of the Saturday Breakfast Show on HFM. And that was a request from Gary, Thunder Road, Bruce Springsteen, letting you know that Harborough Market has been open for 11 and a half minutes now. So don't forget to go and see them all for your shopping this weekend. And all those goodies in the general hall, as well as the food and food shopping. Well, I'm mixing up the music this morning and playing your requests. You know how it goes. If there's something you'd like to hear, here are the contact details. 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That's the one with me sitting in front of a fictional breakfast. That one, please. I've seen a couple of messages on yesterday's, which is, yeah, I thought, hang on a minute, that was yesterday. No problem, just let me know. In this hour, after the look at the trains around 8:30-ish, I've got one of those three little word games for you. So, yes, give me a kick if I forget to do it. Now, the next track is for Adam, who always listens to my Tuesday evening show.

0: Detroit Spinners, Rubber Band Man. That was for Adam. And yes, that was a leftover, well, not that track, but the track that Adam had suggested for my Tuesday evening show. Yeah, one of my favourites there. And I don't often play that on the radio. Morning to Helen. I don't know which Helen it is. We've got no further updates on that train collision yesterday. Obviously, when we do, it will come via the newsroom. So any updates, Nick Shaw will be telling us that in the local news. Inspired by the Detroit Spinners, I'm going to play a track by Stevie Wonder. I Was Made to Love Her. Coming up after this. Time's now 21 and a half minutes past eight, by the way.
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0: Stevie Wonder with I Was Made to Love Her. Janet enjoyed Rubber Band Man by the Detroit Spinners. Yeah, I do love that one. It's a long song. I don't often get a chance to play it. She hadn't heard it before, but I think it's a classic. Well, after the next song and a quick look at the trains again this morning, I've got a set of three little words for you, so I hope you'll play along. And thank you for the requests coming in. I'm sorting them out now. So, three little words after we've heard Perfect by the Lightning Seeds, and then a quick look at the trains. Time's 8:28.
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2: Another quick look at the trains. Due to scheduled engineering work, southbound trains terminating at Bedford, where there's a bus replacement service to Hitchin, and you can rejoin the rail network. Departure boards, though, all showing on time. Next train leaving Market Harborough, the 8:53 to Bedford. Another train to Bedford at 8:58. And then if you're going north, there's a train heading to Nottingham at 9:04. And one bound for Sheffield at 9:23. Nothing new to report on the roads.
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2: Right then, are you ready for three little words? I think I am, sort of. Here we go. Three words, this time beginning with P-O-R, Papa Oscar Romeo, P-O-R. Number one, an animal with long sharp quills on its back. An animal with long sharp quills on its back. Number two, shiny white substance from a special sort of clay that you use to make cups, plates, etc. Shiny white substance made from a special sort of clay to make cups, plates, etc. And number three, something light and small enough that you can carry it. Something light and small enough that you can carry it. Three words that begin with P-O-R, Papa Oscar Romeo. Number one, an animal with long sharp quills on its back. Number two, shiny white substance from a special sort of clay that you can use to make cups, plates, etc. And number three, something light and small enough that is easy for you to carry. Well done, Janet, you've got three. Let me know your answers, please. The next song is a request from Amanda. She says, please can you play Katrina and the Waves, Walking on Sunshine, for anyone doing the Twilight Walk this evening in aid of Loros. Not quite sunshine, but I'm sure we'll all feel a warm glow. I'm sure you will, Amanda. And you never know, there are going to be some sunny spells, but it's a good job. It's not quite as hot as yesterday, in my humble opinion. Anyway, well done, you. All have a great time on that Twilight Walk tonight. Here it comes, Katrina and the Waves.
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0: Katrina and the Waves, Walking on Sunshine for Amanda and everybody doing the Twilight Walk this evening, raising funds for Loros, and for all the dog walkers this morning, people walking their dogs. A lot of you are saying to me on the phone, I'm just about to take the dog out. Yes. Quick hop then to the events section of our website, harbourfm.co.uk. One of the options on the menu is events, then a list appears of upcoming community and charity events for the next few weeks in our area. You can click through on each line on that page for more details. Things that are happening today then. Well, it's the third Saturday in June, so it's that monthly Armed Forces and Veterans Breakfast Club from 9:30 at the Roebuck off Rockingham Road. That's for serving and former members of the Armed Forces. Breakfast and banter, they call that. Over on the square in Market Harborough, it's a young traders fair today. Yes, giving youngsters an opportunity to set up their own market stall and trade on the square. Very successful last time. So, yes, do give them your support when you're out and about doing your shopping. As Matilda told you in the last hour, it is the Foxton Fair today and tomorrow. Lots going on out at Foxton Locks from 10 o'clock today. This afternoon, Braybrook Fate and Dog Show in the village there from 12:30 till 3. Yeah, loads of fun to be had, loads of stores, and of course the inevitable refreshments, all these things. And then also this afternoon, on the green in Little Bowden, World Cup Fair that between 2 and 4. Again, loads going on there. So, yeah, plenty of opportunities to get out and about. Not going to be too hot today, fingers crossed. So hopefully it's okay for that dog show at Braybrook. Check out the events section of our website. Loads going on in and around our area. And if you know of an event, a community or charity event that's not on there, please email details to events@harbourfm.co.uk. Quick recap of my three words then. Three words that begin with P-O-R, Papa Oscar Romeo, number one, an animal with long sharp quills on its back. Number two, shiny white substance made from special clay to make cups, plates, etc. And number three, something light and small enough that you can carry it. I've got some messages coming in, so I'll catch up and tell you who's got three out of three after the next song. But here's Janet's request from Malcolm and George. They're off to work for the Canal and River Trust. Love to Janet from her boys. Piano Man, Billy Joel, coming up after this.
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1: Pat Stones. On

man, Billy Joel, for Janet and her boys, Malcolm and George. Have a great day, all of you. Three words then, three words that start with P-O-R, Papa Oscar Romeo. Number one, an animal with long sharp quills on its back. Number two, shiny white substance from special clay used to make cups, plates, etc. And number three, something that's light and small enough to be carried. Well done to Janet, Susan, Janny Northampton, Sandra and Rob, Sue Hay and Wendy P. All getting three out of three. If you know what those three words are, let me know your answers. And I will reveal the answer after the 9 o'clock news. Two requests now. First of all, for Angie, Men Without Hats, The Safety Dance. And after that, for Sandra and Rob, Tonight I Celebrate My Love from Peebo Bryson and Roberta Flack.

Hebo Bryson and Roberta Flack with Tonight I Celebrate My Love. That was for Sandra and Rob. Thanks, guys. We're heading towards the 9 o'clock news now, and we're going there with a golden oldie from the Box Tops called The Letter. I haven't played this for a while.

0: It's the top of the hour with Wingate's Gallery. July the 4th is Independence Day. So join us 1 till 5 on St Mary's Road for an exhibition of over 110 pieces of new original art and handmade sculpture and meet 9 of our independent artists.
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3: From the Sky News Centre at 9. A driver's died and dozens of people have been injured after two trains collided just outside Bedford. At least one carriage derailed, with British Transport Police revealing 33 passengers were taken to hospital. Another 56 had minor injuries. An investigation into the cause of last night's tragedy is starting. Ian Prosier is a former chief inspector of railways and says those involved in that process will get all the support they need.
4: Plenty of information available to them from the train itself, that onboard train supervisory systems, data collection systems, on from the signalling. They'll have all the information they need to actually establish what happened.
3: It's reported some of the Prime Minister's colleagues could be urging him to consider his position this weekend. It's thought around 100 of his own MPs want Sir Keir Starmer to quit and make way for Andy Burnham, who won the Makersfield by-election. The PM insisted he'd fight any leadership challenge that might be incoming. Ryan Sobeys, the Deputy Political Editor at The Sun.
5: He says he's going to fight on. Now, I think he almost has to say that, because it'd be a very strange situation where the Prime Minister is saying, right, that's it, and there's no one really to turn to.
3: A man's been arrested after what police are calling a series of incidents around Edinburgh, which have left four people injured. Social media posts appeared to show a man with a knife on Leith Street, which was blocked off by police last night. A tourist lost her life after a huge fire ripped through a luxury beach resort in the Dominican Republic. Videos on social media show thick black smoke billowing over the coastline. The football in Scotland have lost their match number 2 at the World Cup against Morocco. They went down 1-0 in the end, and the defeat means their place in the next round is still not secure, and there's a chance the UK could see its highest ever temperature for June next week. An extreme amber heat alert has been issued for some areas where the temperatures could reach 34 Celsius. That's the latest. I'm Barry Weir.
6: Thanks, Barry.
7: Now your local update. I'm Nick Shaw. Harbour District Council leader Simon Welband says his thoughts are with everyone affected by yesterday's fatal train collision near Bedford. One of the trains involved was the Nottingham to London St Pancras service, which has stopped at Market Harbour earlier in its journey. Councillor Welband says something has catastrophically gone wrong and a full investigation will now be needed. Police are considering what action to take after two teenagers admitted responsibility for graffiti across Market Harbour town centre. 18-year-old Lewis Morley and his friend, who's 17, removed the daubings, some of which were offensive and racist, after Lewis's mother publicly identified them as being involved. Sam Morley says she's also liaising with police regarding a vintage car that was targeted.
8: The only person I haven't personally been in contact with now is the owner. From what I can gather, he isn't from the area and he was absolutely devastated, and rightly so. He takes that car to shows and things, so I assume that's going to be a full respray on that, and I will be footing the bill and Lewis will be paying me back every penny.
7: Residents are being urged to do their bit to tackle fly tipping as a new awareness campaign gets underway across the Harbour District. More than 330 incidents of illegally dumped waste were recorded last year, costing the council more than £104,000 to clear up. Councillor David Page is based in Market Harbour.
9: My residents will be delighted that we are going to go tough on fly tipping. It costs us a fortune, unfortunately, to clear. If you see anything fly tipped, please report it. And if you are concerned about someone who's offering to take your rubbish away, please report those individuals as well.
7: And young traders are selling their wares on the square in Market Harbour today. Around 15 stalls are part of the event organised by Harbour Market, which enables young people to showcase their products. That's the latest. There's more local news on HFM's website.
6: 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He'll be back at 10. Let's look at the weather.
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6: 20 degrees now and some sun has been peeping through the blinds here in Studio One in Market Harborough. Today's going to be a dry day with sunny spells and areas of cloud, but more widespread cloud than yesterday, definitely. Always the chance of a glimmer of rain, a light shower, but a top temperature today of 24 degrees. And as you heard in the news, at the beginning of next week, it's expected to get hotter. We'll keep you updated on that.
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6: And travel. Trains first. Due to scheduled engineering work today and tomorrow, southbound trains are terminating at Bedford, where you can get a bus replacement service to Hitchin and rejoin the rail network. Next train leaving Market Harborough is the 9:23 to Sheffield. If you're going south, there's a train heading to Bedford at 9:57. And all forward trains are showing on time on the departure board, so good news there. All the roadworks we had yesterday have now finished for the weekend, at least. One question remains. There were three-way signals at the junction of Scotland Road and Braybrook Road in Little Bowden. I don't know if they're still there, so watch out for those. They may be there.
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0: last hour of the Saturday Breakfast Show. Pat with you today. I'm here until 10. And yes, moving on, Primal Scream, My Light Shines On, and sunlight indeed came through the blinds while that was playing. I'm mixing up the music and playing your requests. If there's something you'd like to hear between now and 10, do let me know in the following ways. Here we go. You can call me on 01858 464 666. 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Any of those ways. And thank you for keeping me busy this morning. It's been great with all those chats we've been having, both on the phone and via Messenger, etc., along the way. I've still got some requests to play from the last hour, so we're going to start off with those. But before we do that, here we go with the solution to those three words. Three words that began with P-O-R, Papa Oscar Romeo. Number one, an animal with long, sharp quills on its back, porcupine. Number two, shiny white substance from special clay used to make cups, plates, etc., porcelain. And number three, something light and small to enable you to carry it round, portable. Well done to Janet, Susan, Jan in Northampton, Sandra and Rob C, Sue Hay, Wendy P, Juliet and John, Ginger Lad and Mark and Helen in Desborough. And thank you for playing along. I will do another one in this hour, but I'll start it a little earlier. So I will warn you when we're a couple of songs away from that. Yeah, just for fun. This Saturday morning, which is looking like, well, it's going to be a warm day, not quite as hot as yesterday, but pleasant enough. Now, back to your request. This one from Keith in Kettering. Something by Sam Fender. You haven't named a song, so I'm going to play 17 Going Under by Sam Fender.
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0: Master with 17 going under. That was for Keith in Kettering, Keith and Lou. Now, what have I omitted to tell you? Jackie Foster phoned to say that those traffic lights in Scotland Road and Braybrook Road have gone, so thanks for letting me know, Jackie. I went out to reception to have a swig of my coffee and then realised that about an hour ago I put my cup with coffee in it in the kitchen next to the kettle and never returned to pour it. Just as I was telling you the, well, after I'd finished telling you the solution to the three words, I had a message from Steve in Desborough saying, Pauline and I think it's a portable porcupine made from porcelain. Brilliant, brilliant sentence. Well done, you two. So thank you for that. Was that it? Oh, yes. And apparently Rich Hewitt was waiting for a train at Wellingborough yesterday when all the trains were cancelled. So he was delayed getting home yesterday. But never mind, he is home. That's the main thing. Right, after the next two songs, I've got another set of three little words for you. And the next two songs are both requests. First of all, from Ginger Lad, can I play Double Dutch by Malcolm McLaren? Certainly can. It's been a while since I played that one. And after that, from somebody that sent in a request via the app called Kookaburra. Please, could you play Run Aground by James, because it's fab. Thanks. It certainly is. So Run Aground by James coming up after Double Dutch.
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0: That was James with Run Aground. That was for Kookaburra, who says it's fab, which it is. All James are fab. Thanks very much for that one. And hello to Kate P. Kate, we don't have that song you've asked for. If you'd like to choose another, I'll sort it out for you. But no, can't find that one on here. So let me know what you'd like to hear, Kate. Right, three words this time beginning with DEC, Delta Echo, Charlie. Number one, to decay or cause something to decay. To decay or to cause something to decay. Number two, trees that lose their leaves in autumn and grow new ones in the spring. Trees that lose their leaves in autumn and grow new ones in the spring. And number three, a person who works on a ship, but not serving passengers or in the engine room. Usually could be one of the unskilled jobs, a person that works on a ship. Three words all beginning with DEC, Delta Echo Charlie. Number one, to decay. Number two, trees that lose their leaves in autumn and grow new ones in spring. And number three, a person who works on a ship. Let me know your answers, please. Morning to John at the Woodlands. Because I played Malcolm McLaren for Ginger Lad, he's moved on to the Sex Pistols, Pretty Vacant, before we have another look at the trains this morning.
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2: And our last look at the trains this morning, just a reminder, due to scheduled engineering works, southbound trains are terminating at Bedford, where there's a bus replacement service to Hitchin, where you can rejoin the rail network. No delays on the trains. The next train leaving Market Harbour is the 9:57 to Bedford, and there's another one at 10:08. If you're going north, there's a train at 10:03 to Nottingham, and a train heading to Sheffield at 10:23. No delays and nothing to report on the roads.
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2: Well, just a quick reminder about these three words then. Yes, I started them a little bit earlier. Here we go. Three words that begin with DEC, Delta Echo Charlie. Number one, to decay or cause something to decay. Number two, trees that lose their leaves in autumn and grow new ones in spring. And number three, a person who works on a ship, not serving passengers or in the engine room, an unskilled person who works on a ship. Let me know your answers, please. Juliet Mayer's got them right already, and I have got some messages to look at. So, Juliet and John, I thought I'd play a song for you. After another word from Matilda, my latest John Mayer jingle, and the Ting Tings with That's Not My Name.
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0: That was Ting Tings with That's Not My Name. Line up for the rest of Saturday on HFM. After the 10 o'clock news, Graham Beebe's here with his lyric challenge, etc. At 12 o'clock, it's Darren Hart sitting in for Adam Simmons. 2 o'clock, Paul Hartshorn sitting in for Simon Parry. 5 o'clock, Paul Windsor, hello, recently married Paul Windsor, sitting in for Dec Moran. 7 o'clock tonight, Sam Britton, and 10 o'clock, James Garner with his eclectic constitutional. Here till midnight, then we'll play you some music till 8 in the morning when Paul Wright kicks off Super Sunday on HFM with his 60s show. And at 11 o'clock, Keith Williams will be here sitting in for Chris Jones. And yes, I'll be here then. Me, I'll be back on the radio Monday morning, 10 till 1, sitting in for Smithy. Three words then, I'll tell you the answers after the next tune. So three words begin with DEC, Delta Echo Charlie, number one, to decay or cause something to decay. Number two, trees that lose their leaves in autumn and grow new ones in spring. And number three, a person who works on a ship. Catch up with the answers after the next song, which is for Kate P, Moondance by Van Morrison. Coming up after this.
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0: Van Morrison with Moondance. That was for Kate P. Three words then, beginning with DEC, Delta Echo, Charlie. Number one, to decay. That was decompose. Number two, trees that lose their leaves in autumn and grow new ones in spring, deciduous. And number three, a person who works on a ship, a deckhand. So, decompose, deciduous, deckhand. Mark has a sentence not to be outdone. Mark sat listening to Pretty Vacant and wrote the decaying body of the missing deckhand lady decomposing where it had been hidden under a pile of leaves from the deciduous tree. Well done, Mark. And Juliet and John, Nugget, Jan in Northampton, Sandra, Rob and Richie C and Mick Hewitt. Leaving you with two requests. One from Lawrence, working at Welland Valley Feeds, from Nugget. Lawrence just got married, so White Wedding by Billy Idol. And after that, for Kirsty, for everybody working hard in Husbands Bosworth, Forever Young, David Guetta, Alphaville and Ava Max. Thank you for keeping me company. I'll see you tomorrow. It has been a busy one. Graham with you after the news.
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3: From the Sky News Centre at 10, rail unions say they're devastated after a train driver died in a crash. Dozens of passengers were injured when two trains collided between Luton and Bedford. It's understood one was stationary when it happened. Workers' groups have thanked the emergency services who responded to help those on board, and an investigation into the cause has started. Dave Calf is the General Secretary of the Train Drivers Union, ASLEF.
4: No, we're not any clearer. I mean, the most important things from events like this is that we do learn the lessons if there are any to be learned, and that we prevent them from happening in future, but we give the investigators the time to do those investigations that we get the correct outcome.
3: Reports suggest Israeli strikes in Lebanon have killed 8 people, including a Lebanese soldier. Just yesterday, the US said Israel and the militant group Hezbollah had agreed to a renewed ceasefire before warplanes and drones were sent out again overnight. Allies of Andy Burnham say he wants to have the keys to number 10 by early September and would prefer an orderly transition of power. The Prime Minister's promising to fight any potential leadership challenge. A woman's died and almost 1,700 tourists have been evacuated after a major fire at a luxury beach resort in the Dominican Republic. Flames ripped through the Viva Dominicas beach. Scotland's hopes of progressing at the World Cup remain in the balance after losing 1-0 against Morocco in their second group game. The winning goal came after just 71 seconds kickoff in Boston. The supporters had mixed feelings about the match.
5: When you lose a goal like that so early, the game plan kind of goes out the window. But
6: Morocco are a quality team and you're always going to be up against that, against them. But I thought we've done ourselves proud in the second half there.
7: We need to not be so defensive, right? We need to come out and have a go. Let the players play.
3: And the Princess of Wales appears to have shown her support for the government's ban on social media for under-16s. Kate's written an essay in which she says there's a need for genuine human contact more than ever before. That's the latest. I'm Barry Weir.
8: Now your local update. I'm Nick Shaw. Harborough District Council leader Simon Welband has described the train collision near Bedford yesterday as truly awful. One of the trains involved was the Nottingham to London St Pancras service, which had called at Market Harborough beforehand. Councillor Welband says his thoughts are with the passengers, staff and emergency services who dealt with the incident. Residents are being urged to do their bit to tackle fly tipping as a new awareness campaign gets underway across the Harborough District. More than 330 incidents of illegally dumped waste were recorded last year, costing the council more than £104,000 to clear up. Councillor David Page is based in Market Harborough.
9: My residents will be delighted that we are going to go tough on fly tipping. It costs us a fortune, unfortunately, to clear. If you see anything fly tipped, please report it. And if you are concerned about someone who's offering to take your rubbish away, please report those individuals as well.
8: Police are considering what action to take after two teenagers admitted responsibility for graffiti across Market Harborough town centre. 18-year-old Lewis Morley and his friend, who's 17, removed the daubings, some of which were offensive and racist, after Lewis's mother publicly identified them as being involved. Sam Morley says she's also liaising with police regarding a vintage car that was targeted.
10: The only person I haven't personally been in contact with now is the owner. From what I can gather, he isn't from the area and he was absolutely devastated, and rightly so. He takes that car to shows and things, so I assume that's going to be a full respray on that, and I will be footing the bill and Lewis will be paying me back every penny.
8: And young traders are selling their wares on the square in Market Harborough today. Around 15 stalls are part of the event organised by Harborough Market, which enables young people to showcase their products. That's the latest. There's more local news on HFM's website.
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1: With Sue and Chi, Market Harborough's only sushi restaurant.
11: OK, let's have a look through the round window today at the weather. Let's have a look at this. It says, often cloudy with some bright spells and a few showers. These will be mostly light in the afternoon, although there's a chance of isolated heavy showers later. Temperature slightly lower than previous days, but still warm, with your maximum temperature eclipsed in around about 24 degrees Celsius. And scattered showers for tonight, a few perhaps heavy at first, but will fade away this evening to leave a dry night with often large amounts of cloud, but also some clear spells. Your minimum temperature in Neville Holt, around about 15 degrees Celsius. And tomorrow, yeah, it's Super Sunday time. Generally dry and fine, with just a small chance of isolated thunderstorms developing. Temperatures climbing, becoming very warm and humid, with your maximum temperature in Naseby around about 28 degrees Celsius. There we go, you're up to date, your HFM weather.
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past 10, Saturday morning at 102.3 HFM. Saying very good morning to Mark in Arbour, South Leicestershire, and everybody around the world as well that likes to listen to our radio station on the internet as well. And thank you for that, and thank you for listening to me yesterday. I quite enjoyed the 3 hours of yesterday. Much the same today, but I've got to cram it all down to 2 hours. But we'll do my best to do what I can for you, okay? Anyway, hoping you're well this morning. Thank you, thank you, thank you to Pat Stones. Another great breakfast show. And she'll be back with, well, of course, the Sunday special show on Sunday. Tomorrow, that is, of course. Right, what have we got for you coming up over the next... let's have a look at this. We've got an hour and 50 minutes together. Better be quick, because time's running out already. I've got the celebrity birthdays coming along in a few minutes' time. I've got to round up some local events. Find out what's going on in the region. If it is, well, we'll tell you all about it. I've got the lyric challenge at around about 20 past 10. And another one at 20 past 11. See how I look after you. And if you want to get in touch, phone, text, and email. Get hold of us on that app, and I'll play a tune here on the radio. This is 102.3 HFM on a Saturday morning. Good morning to you.

is Carly on HFM and I Believe in You. Before that, what a start to the show. Billy Joel and We Didn't Start the Fire. Just coming up to 14 minutes after 10. Yeah, it's Graham with you till around about 12 o'clock today. Hope you can stay with me for the next hour and 45 minutes. Be nice to have your company. In a few minutes' time, I'm going to do the round one of the lyric challenges where we get somebody off the street here, just walking past the course. They wonder what I'm talking to them about. But they read some lyrics out for us and we get you to guess what their particular record is. I'll give you some clues already. The record was released on the 23rd of July 1984. That's a long time ago, isn't it? And it got to number one in the UK and number one in the US Billboard charts in America for a British singer who very sadly, a British male singer who very sadly is no longer with us. But you'll know the record and I'm sure you'll know the lyrics. So we'll do that in around about 5 to 10 minutes' time here on 102.3 HFM.

0: Oh, but that's taking you back a bit, isn't it? Little Mark Jackson's in there somewhere. Mark Jackson's somewhere. Yeah, it's Jackson 5 and ABC from 1970. Right, OK, let's have a quick look in the events folder, find out what's going on today.
1: 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And proud of it. HFM.
0: Yeah, it's the Young Traders Market. Now, they return to the square here in Market Harbour today, the 20th of June, and it's giving young entrepreneurs the chance to showcase their skills, crafts and business ideas. Now, it's just started. It goes on this afternoon till 4 o'clock and is open to traders aged between 16 and 30 with categories including food and drink, arts, crafts, grocery and general retail. Now, participation is free with tables and gazebos provided if required, and do pop down and support them. If you're in the town, go and say hello to the Young Traders. As I say, they're in the square until 4 o'clock this afternoon. Nice things down there as well. There's food and drink, arts and crafts, grocery, general retail, and loads of other little surprises for you as well. So also, well, you can tell us about your community or charity event, and we'll tell everyone else about it. Email events at harbourfm.co.uk and we will do the rest. There we are. We like that round here, you know.
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0: Right, very happy birthday. Born back in 1960 on this day, John Taylor. Now, he's the bass guitarist and musician with the band Duran Duran. Born in Solihull, Warwickshire. John Taylor, you are 66.

0: Happy birthday, John Taylor, the bassist and musician with Duran Duran, born in Solihull of this day up in there in Warwickshire. Born 1960, makes him 66 today. And that is, of course, Girls on Film from Duran Duran. Right, it's time now for the lyric challenge. It's exactly 20 past 10. We do this every Saturday. We've got another one in an hour's time. But first of all, I'm going to take you back to the 23rd of July, 1984. How many years is that? That's a lot, isn't it? They're 42 years, honestly. This record got to number one in the UK, number one in the American charts from a British male singer who very sadly is no longer with us. But he had loads of hits around about that time, right through the 90s and into the early 2000s. Can you work it out? You'll definitely know the record, but can you twig it from these lyrics?
1: I feel so unsure as I take your hand and lead you to the dance floor.
0: Anna, one more time, if you'd be so kind. Thank you very much.
1: I feel so unsure as I take your hand and lead you to the dance floor.
0: There's your lyric challenge. Any ideas?
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0: That's a jolly little tune, isn't it? I like that. Ella Langley and Dandelion. Before that, the two Connors and Familiar Faces. Right, who's getting my competition right? We've got Mick and Richard always getting it right on a Saturday. Mark Field, yeah, you got there eventually, Mark. Wasn't the first answer to the second one, but you're spot on. Kate Perkins, you're right as well. Tony Walters, Tony's back on HFM. Good for you, Tony, on Wednesday evening. Look forward to that. Ian and Jane Tallett getting it right as well. John working hard down at the Woodlands. Also, we've got Sue and Don getting it right. John and Louise getting it right. Tony and Lisa getting it right. Also, we've got David in Rothwell getting it right. And I believe got Ian and Jane Tallett as well. So that's the list so far. If you're not on that list, there's still time. So we're taking you back a long, long way to 1980. For a British male singer who's very sadly no longer with us. He got to number one both in here in the UK and in the American charts, but what is it?
1: I feel so unsure as I take your hand and lead you to the dance floor.
0: And one more time for the people at the back of the room, please.
1: I feel so unsure as I take your hand and lead you to the dance floor.
0: Right, about 15 minutes on that.
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0: That may just be the best thing you hear on the radio all day today. 51 years old, 1975. Elton John and Someone Saved My Life tonight on HFM. And before that, great record from Take That and You're a Superstar.
1: Yeah, great that is.
0: Right, what have we got over the next 20 minutes before we get to the news? Yeah, we've got some nice things for you. Got some Cure for you, got some Shadows. We've got that Lyric Challenge record and we'll let you know all the people got it right. And we're going back to the 60s in 2 minutes' time with the Hum and Hermits. And I'm into something good. Yeah, it's HFM. Very good morning to you.
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13: 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Okay.

0: That's a jolly little tune from 1964, eh? Herman Hermits and I'm Into Something Good. And something good on the radio tomorrow morning. Yes, it's my mate Paul Wright. He'll be here between 8 and 11 o'clock. He'll play that, no doubt. All that sort of thing from the 60s, the 50s and the 1970s as well. So that's Paul Wright with the old Super Sunday Show. 8 to 11 on a Sunday morning. Do not miss it. He bought me a pint last Sunday at Sunday lunchtime to say that today. So, and in fact, I said I'd say it twice, but I'm not going to. That's enough now, just for one pint. The prices they are nowadays. Right, okie dokie. Right, let's give the answer to that competition, which, of course, is the Lyric Challenge here on HFM.
1: I feel so unsure as I take your hand and lead you to the dance floor.
0: Yes, of course, it was the late, great George Michael and Careless Whisper. Right, people got that right. They were as follows. Well done to these following people. We've got Mick and Richard. Well done to you both. Thank you for that. You're always getting it right on a Saturday. Mark Field, yeah, second attempt. Got it there, Mark. Well done to you. Spot on. Nigel Wilkinson, well done, Nigel. Nice hearing you today. You'll be back on the radio, I'm sure, soon. Kate Perkins, well done to you, Kate. Always getting it right again. Nugget, hello to you, Nugget, on the phone. Thank you for phoning through there. Tony Walters from our course from last year. He's on the radio on Wednesday evening with Steve. Tony, look forward to hearing from you then. Ian and Jane Tallett, always getting it right again. John, working on down the Woodlands. John, got your record lined up for the next hour for you. Got Sue and Don always getting it right as well. John and Louise getting it right. And finally, Tony and Lisa getting it right as well. So well done to you all. It was this. But you knew that anyway, didn't you? George Michael and Careless Whisper. And we'll do another one in around about half an hour's time. But thanks to everybody who got in touch today. I really do appreciate it.

0: is such a good song, that, isn't it? George Michael and Careless Whisper. That's your lyric challenge for this hour. I really do appreciate it. Thank you, everybody, got in touch and getting it right. And I know at home a lot of people got it right and didn't bother telling me. But there again, you know you got it right. That's all that matters. So we'll do another one in around about half an hour's time, if that's okay. Right, we come up to 6 minutes to 11. It's Graham with you till 12 o'clock. Darren Hart's going to be here at 12. And he's back from his holidays Monday morning. Yes, breakfast. Yes, Dave Irwin's back from his holidays. Hello, Dave.
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0: Cheers, Dave. Thank you. Right, the lineup for the rest of the day, as I just mentioned, yeah, Darren Hart's going to be here straight after me between 12 and 2. No doubt he'll be bringing all his vinyls in as well, and I'll have to get out the studio 10 minutes early to give the room to get in here with all his vinyls and all his bits and bobs that he brings in. So that's Darren between 12 and 2. Paul Hartshorn at 2 o'clock, he's here with all your sport this afternoon between 2 and 5. Paul Windsor's going to be here at tea time, 5 o'clock till 7. Sam Britton for your Saturday evening listen between 7 and 10. Then James Garner back on the radio between 10 and midnight. Yes, that's James, 10 till midnight.

Rose and Apache. Right, we've got the news coming up in just 3 minutes' time. The national and international news from Sky and a local roundup from our very own Nick Shaw. To get us nicely here on 102.3 HFM, here's a classic from The Cure, and Boys Don't Cry.

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3: From the Sky News Centre at 11, drivers died and dozens of people have been injured after two trains collided just outside Bedford. At least one carriage derailed, with British Transport Police revealing 33 passengers were taken to hospital. Another 56 had minor injuries. An investigation into the cause of last night's tragedy is starting. Ian Proser is a former chief inspector of railways and says those involved in that process will get all the support they need.
4: Plenty of information available to them from the train itself, the onboard train supervisory systems, data collection systems, on from the signalling. They'll have all the information they need to actually establish what happened.
3: So some breaking news on this story as well. In the last few minutes, we're being told that the King is greatly saddened by the rail crash near Bedford and is being kept regularly updated on developments. A Buckingham Palace spokesperson says His Majesty's thoughts and sympathies are with the family of the deceased and with all those injured or affected. Elsewhere, at least 16 people have been killed in Israeli strikes on Lebanon. The attacks came just hours after a ceasefire between Israel and the militant group Hezbollah was agreed. At the World Cup, Scotland were beaten 1-0 by Morocco, meaning their spots in the next round still isn't secure. Steve Clarke's men face a final group match against Brazil. England's cricketers face a battle going into day four of the second test against New Zealand. The tourists are resuming on 252 for three at the Oval, leading by 352 runs. Former England bowler Stuart Broad says they're missing omitted captain Ben Stokes.
5: It really does affect the balance of the team, and not just Ben Stokes, to be honest. I think they've missed Gus Atkinson, who's a reliable performer as well. They've had to give three debuts in the same test matches. It's not what you want to do. You know, one debut's enough.
3: And there's growing speculation the King could be reunited with two of his grandchildren after a four-year break. It's understood the Duke and Duchess of Sussex have been offered royal accommodation for an upcoming trip. That's the latest. I'm Barry Weir.
6: Now your local update. I'm Nick Shaw. Harbour District Council leader Simon Welband says his thoughts are with everyone affected by yesterday's fatal train collision near Bedford. One of the trains involved had stopped in Market Harbour.
7: My first thoughts are obviously with the driver who has died, and as well as the countless many passengers on board the two trains who have been injured. It looks as though one of the trains had stopped off at Market Harbour earlier on in its journey.
6: Residents are being urged to do their bit to tackle fly tipping as a new awareness campaign gets underway across the Harbour District. More than 330 incidents of illegally dumped waste were recorded last year, costing the council more than £104,000 to clear up. Councillor David Page is based in Market Harbour.
8: My residents will be delighted that we are going to go tough on fly tipping. It costs us a fortune, unfortunately, to clear. If you see anything fly tipped, please report it. And if you are concerned about someone who's offering to take your rubbish away, please report those individuals as well.
6: And young traders are selling their wares on the square in Market Harbour today. Around 15 stalls are part of the event organised by Harbour Market, which enables young people to showcase their products. That's the latest. There's more local news on HFM's website.
9: Ah, thank you, Nick. Cheers. And just a quick update, actually. If you were due to go to the Foxton Fair at the Foxton Locks, that has been cancelled. I know it was due over the weekend, today and tomorrow, but we've just been informed, actually, it's not happening. So please don't go up there if you think you're going to the Foxton Fair at Foxton Locks. Obviously, the Foxton Locks are still open for you to have a look round, and the pubs and everything up there, but the fair itself is not happening this weekend.
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9: Right, let's have a look through the round window at the weather. Well, often cloudy with some bright spells and a few showers. It's been mostly light this afternoon. There's a chance of some isolated heavy showers later. Temperatures are slightly lower than previous days, but still feeling warm, with your maximum temperature eclipsing around about 24 degrees Celsius. And tonight, we'll scatter showers and a few perhaps heavy at first will fade away this evening to leave a dry night with often large amounts of cloud, but also some clear spells, with your minimum temperature never halt around about 15 degrees Celsius. And tomorrow, yep, for Super Sunday, well, generally dry and fine, with just a small chance of an isolated thunderstorm developing. Temperatures climbing, becoming very warm and humid. We have maximum temperatures in Naseby around about 28 degrees Celsius. There we go. You're up to date. Your HFM weather.
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Yes, it's only your friends here at 102.3 HFM. I'm going to say a very good morning to Mark in Arbor, South Leicestershire and in North Northamptonshire. It's Graham being with you till around, shall we say, 12 o'clock today, if that's okay with you. And then we've got Darren Hart standing in for Adam this afternoon. He's here between 12 and 2. So, well, I've got some nice things lined up for you here. Let's have a quick look at this postage stamp piece of paper I've got written down here. Loads of nice things. Oh, I'm going to play you another tune. I've had enough of that one. Right, here we go then. So we've got some celebrity birthdays for you. I've got some roundup, some local events for you as well. We've got the Lyric Challenge. We'll do that in around about, shall we say, 10 minutes' time. And if you do want to get in touch, a bit like Angie did a few minutes ago, and if requests and dedications, and I'll play a tune here on the radio. And good morning to Janet R. Janet, thanks for your email.

Pet Shop Boys at their finest, and that's called Miracles. Before that, the Gibson Brothers and Casera, Mavida. Yes, I think it's something along those lines anyway. I'm not very good at that Spanishy type thing. Good morning to Mel. Mel's recovering from an operation. A good friend of mine had an operation yesterday, and I've heard that she's all right. So well done, Mel. We look forward to see you out on the town very soon, Melanie. So love to you as well. Right, what have we got? We've got 11:15. So I've got to just reiterate that the Foxton Fair at Fox and Locks, yeah, that has been cancelled now. So there we are. So that's not happening today or tomorrow. So if you're going up to Fox and Locks, have a lovely time. Enjoy the

0: Yes, indeed. Junior Walker and Walk in the Night come up to 90 minutes after 11. Right, let's have a quick look on the events folder to find out what's going on.
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0: By the way, that was John working hard down the Woodlands. John, have a very, very safe weekend, won't you? Right, something is going on today. Well, it's the Parish of Transfiguration. They're holding a World Cup summer fair. It's happening today, the 20th of June. It's on this afternoon between 2 and 4pm, and it's all happening at the Green in Little Bowden. Now, there's plenty of enjoy for all ages, including games, a raffle, tombola, refreshments, plants, books, toys, jigsaws, hot dogs. I love a hot dog. Vintage vehicles and music from the Harbour Band. And also, you can try your hand at activities, including Skittles, golf, beanbag games and scoring a goal. So there we are then. Get yourself down to the Green in Little Bowden, 2 o'clock till 4 o'clock, 2 hours. It is the Parish of Transfiguration. They're holding a World Cup summer fair. So there we are. That's something that's going on. And something that's not, of course, is that Fox and Locks fair. That's not happening, of course, this weekend, today or tomorrow. If you say, if you were intended to go up there, I'm sorry, it's been cancelled.
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0: Right, a very happy birthday to Lionel Richie. He's 77 today, born back in 1949 on this day. The American singer, of course, of the Commodores, the lead singer, and he's also a TV personality. Born in Tuskegee in Alabama. Yep, very happy birthday to Lionel Richie. He is 77 today.

0: Yeah, very birthday. Lon Richie's 77 today, born back in 1949. The American singer, the lead singer with the Commodores, and of course the TV personality, born in Tuskegee in Alabama, 77. And that, of course, is him with Dancing on the Ceiling. Good to hear that. Bring back some memories, that does. Right, it's time now for the lyric challenge, where I'm going to take you back to 1997. Got some lyrics to a world-famous tune, got to number one in the United States, all around the world, and certainly here in the UK, for a British male singer who's still with us. And I think you'll get this quite easy. I don't think this is going to be too difficult for you. Can you work it out from these lyrics what it is?
1: Goodbye, England's rose. May you ever grow in our hearts. You were the grace that placed itself where lives were torn apart.
0: One more time, if you would. Thank you very much indeed.
1: Goodbye, England's rose. May you ever grow in our hearts. You were the grace that placed itself where lives were torn apart.
0: I don't think that's too difficult at all.
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don't we all? Hey, Matthew, and that's Carol Fialka. Right, it's exactly 11:30. Good morning, good morning, good morning to Angie and her partner, Max. Hoping you have a lovely day, you two. This is especially for you.

0: Human League and Don't You Want Me, play that switch before Angie and Max. Angie and Max, have a lovely weekend and thank you for getting in touch with us today. It's a great to do that again. All those years ago, that record, 82, wasn't it? That far back. Right, let's go through the answers. Oh, no, I won't do that yet because I'm not going to give things away. I'm going to go let you know who's got it right so far. I'm desperately looking through my notes here to find where you all are. You're there somewhere, I know you are. Right, the people got that right. They were as follows. Right, we've got Jill and Paul in Market Harbour. We've got Janet R getting ready as well. Thank you, Janet. Spot on for that. Also, we've got Andy and Carol getting it right, Sue and Don getting it right, Tony and Lisa getting it right, Jill and Paul getting it right, and David over there in Rothwell. That's the lot so far. So really, basically, I'm taking you back now to 1997 to a British singer who, this was a tribute record, natural fact, but can you work it out from these lyrics? Here we go.
1: Goodbye, England's Rose. May you ever grow in our hearts. You were the grace that placed itself where lives were torn apart.
0: And one more time, if you would, thank you very much indeed.
1: Goodbye, England's Rose. May you ever grow in our hearts. You were the grace that placed itself where lives were torn apart.
0: So there's your lyrics. You've got about 10 minutes on that one, if that's okay. Here's your What's On Guide now.
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1: That's a great tune, isn't it? Neil Diamond and America. Right, it's come up to 20 to 12. That means 20 minutes left. Before we get to Darren Hart, he's got a great show lined up for you. So music from Queen coming up, some Richard Clayderman for you as well. We've got that Lyric Challenge record, and we're going back in just a couple minutes' time, back to the 1960s with the Monkees and I'm a Believer. Yeah, it's Graham here on 102.3 HFM.
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0: and I'm a Believer. That's the Monkees on HFM. Right, let's get the answer to that competition, which, of course, is the Lyric Challenge. I think you all knew this one, didn't you?
1: Goodbye, England's Rose. May you ever grow in our hearts. You were the grace that placed itself where lives were torn apart.
0: Yes, of course, it was the tribute to Princess Diana, Candle in the Wind, Goodbye, England Rose, from 1997, from Elton John. And the people got that right. They were as follows. Well done to Janet R. Well done to you, Janet. Thank you. In touch, Kate Perkins, getting it right. Well done to you, Kate. Ian and Jane Tallett, getting it right. Well done to you both. We've got Andy and Carol, getting it right. Well done to you. Sue and Don there. I'm not sure what was up with your mobile phone, Sue. I think you need to pay the bill there. John and Louise, getting it right. Well done to you. Tony and Lisa, getting it right. David Owen Rothwell and Jill and Pauline Markadabra. Yeah, it was Elton John, of course. Thanks for people who got in touch.

0: Elton John and Candle in the Wind 1997, tribute to Princess Diana. Thanks to everybody in touch who got that right. Thank you for that.
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0: Right, the lineup for the rest of the day here on the radio. Yeah, he's ready, raring and rocking, ready to go. He'll be here at 12 o'clock. Yeah, it's Darren Hart here at lunchtime on a Saturday between 12 and 2. That's Darren. Paul Hartshorn this afternoon between 2 and 5 with All Your Sport. It's Paul Windsor this evening from around about 5 o'clock tonight, 5 till 7. Sam Britton at 7 o'clock for your Saturday evening listening. And from 10 till midnight, it's James Garner.

nice is that? Richard Clayderman, and do you know where you're going to? Yep, I'm going down the pub. That's where I'm going to. Mark and Arbor, have a wonderful day and a very, very safe week next week. My name's Graham Beebe, and I'll be back on the radio next Saturday from 10. Stand by, Darren Hart here, straight after we hear from Queen and Somebody to Love, here on 102.3 HFM.

0: It's the top of the hour with Wingate's Gallery. July the 4th is Independence Day. So join us 1 till 5 on St Mary's Road for an exhibition of over 110 pieces of new original art and handmade sculpture and meet 9 of our independent artists.
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3: From the Sky News Centre at 12, the King says he's greatly saddened after a train driver was killed and dozens were injured in a collision between two rail services near Bedford. A train from Corby to London St Pancras crashed into the back of a Nottingham service, derailing at least one carriage. A spokesperson from Buckingham Palace says His Majesty's being kept regularly updated on developments. Dave Calf is the General Secretary of the Train Drivers Union, ASLEF.
4: It will affect every train driver, but it will also affect everybody that works on the railway. They call it the railway family, and from the top of Scotland down to the far west of Cornwall and to the southeast of England, everyone will be feeling this today.
3: Lebanese civil defence officials are claiming at least 16 people were killed in a drone attack on southern Lebanon. Strikes there are reported to be ongoing, despite US claims that Israel and Hezbollah have agreed a ceasefire. Allies of Andy Burnham say he wants to have the keys to number 10 by early September and would prefer an orderly transition of power. The Prime Minister is promising to fight any leadership challenge. Passengers have been facing long queues at Edinburgh Airport despite it reopening following an evacuation. Parts of the terminal building were cleared last night because of a security alert. To football, and Scotland's attempt at World Cup history will have to wait. They missed the chance to confirm their place in the knockout phase in a 1-0 defeat to Morocco. Steve Clarke's men conceded after 70 seconds and had two shouts for penalties rejected. Next up, Group C leaders Brazil on Wednesday. These fans in Boston have been reflecting on last night's performance.
5: I was a little bit disappointed to concede a goal so early.
6: Not unexpected.
7: We weren't good today. Manager got the team wrong.
8: What about the referee? They're the African champions. I think we could beat Brazil.
9: I know that Brazil are going to be really scared of us.
3: And the Princess of Wales appears to have shown her support for the government's ban on social media for under-16s. Kate's written an essay in which she says the need for genuine human connection has never been greater. That's the latest. I'm Barry Weir.
10: Now your local update. I'm Nick Shaw. Harbour District Council leader Simon Welband has described the train collision near Bedford yesterday as truly awful. One of the trains involved was the Nottingham to London St Pancras service, which had called at Market Harbour beforehand. Councillor Welband says his thoughts are with the family of the driver who died and the passengers injured.
11: It's a line I use several times a week, and so I know it well. So we're going to need to have a thorough investigation to find out what exactly has gone wrong.
10: Police are considering what action to take after two teenagers admitted responsibility for graffiti across Market Harbour town centre. 18-year-old Lewis Morley and his friend, who's 17, removed the daubings, some of which were offensive and racist, after Lewis's mother publicly identified them as being involved. Sam Morley says she's also liaising with police regarding a vintage car that was targeted.
12: The only person I haven't personally been in contact with now is the owner. From what I can gather, he isn't from the area and he was absolutely devastated, and rightly so. He takes that car to shows and things, so I assume that's going to be a full respray on that, and I will be footing the bill and Lewis will be paying me back every penny.
10: And young traders are selling their wares on the square in Market Harbour today. Around 15 stalls are part of the event organised by Harbour Market, which enables young people to showcase their products. That's the latest. There's more local news on HFM's website.
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13: Possibility of a light shower this afternoon, a little bit cloudy as well, slightly lower temperatures than yesterday, highs of around 23, 24 Celsius. The outlook for tonight, scattered showers, some possibly heavy, with lows overnight of around 15 Celsius.
2: HFM weather.
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Hard to believe that record is 62 years old now. Baby Love, Diana Ross and the Supremes on HFM for this Saturday afternoon, the 20th of June 2026. Darren with you through until 2. 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Remember him? We Are Family, Sister Sledge on HFM for this Saturday afternoon in the sort of sunshine. Still warm though.

just a great record still. Sister Sledge and We Are Family from the original vinyl. How can we tell? There we go. Just to prove that it's been played from a record. Lots of vinyl to play between now and 2 o'clock this afternoon on HFM. 12:10 is the time. And the Parish of the Transfiguration is holding a World Cup summer fair this afternoon between 2 and 4 on the green in Little Bowden. There'll be plenty to enjoy for all ages, including games, a raffle, tombola, refreshments, plants, books, toys, jigsaws, hot dogs, vintage vehicles, and music from the Harborough Band. And you can also try hand at loads of activities as well. Skittles, golf, beanbag games, and scoring a goal. I'll be no good at the goal scoring thing. I didn't like football at school. But if you want to go along and enjoy that this afternoon, that's the Parish of the Transfiguration holding their World Cup summer fair between 2 and 4 on the green in Little Bowden. And if you are going up there this afternoon, fingers crossed the rain will hold off. It tried to drizzle a little bit earlier on. I nipped into town on my way up here, and it was trying to rain a little bit, but nothing that's going to come to too much, thankfully. This is a brand new album from a chap called Jalen Ngonda. And it sounds like a Motown record from 60 years ago. It's absolutely wonderful. It's called Doctrine of Love on the Daptone label, available on CD and also on vinyl as well. And here's Burning Temple.

0: Howard Jones, Pearl in the Shell. When was the last time you heard that on the radio? I can't remember either. And from 82, 83, something like that. 84, actually. And he's got spiky hair on the cover of the 7-inch single. I know he definitely can't do the spiky hair. I just can't do hair at all now. It's got to that point in life where the broad mind and narrow waist is what changed. Actually, no, I've still got the broad mind. But the waist, I did lose some weight, but it's expanded again. It needs to contract again. But biscuits and cakes are so nice, aren't they? It is 19 minutes past midday, HFM. I'll tell you in a little while about the Desborough Open Gardens that are happening tomorrow. We'll tell you a little bit more about that in a bit. CC Peniston on the way in just a moment.
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CC Peniston, and finally it happened to me. There were loads of different remixes of that record out at the time, and it's a great record, actually, great album as well. It is HFM. Something's making a noise. It's my phone has just started playing music randomly. I don't know how that happened. Anyway, we'll put that away to one side. Never have a phone in the studio, apparently, I was told. Tomorrow, Desborough Open Gardens return, giving you the chance to explore a variety of beautiful gardens around the town whilst helping to raise fund for two local charities, the Desborough Heritage Centre and Desborough Wildlife Trust. There'll be many plant stalls, cream teas and other refreshments available. The gardens will be open from 1 through until 5:30. Programmes which include maps of the participating gardens are available from Desborough Heritage Centre for £5 per adult with children admitted free. So if you go along to the Heritage Centre, you'll get the map and you'll be able to go around and have a look at some of those gardens. I don't do that with a garden. Ours is a little bit of a jungle. I managed to chop down a buddleia yesterday, all the rest of it. Give it a couple of weeks and it'll be as tall again. Those things grow like wildfire, don't they, buddleia? Quite nice, the flowers, but when they go over, it's not that pleasant. We don't really garden, we kind of just keep it down. Do you remember this one from M?

M. Moonlight Muzak, a.k.a. Robin Scott. And he has just got two new albums coming out this year. One's already been reissued, and there's another one due out soon, looking back at some of his older material like that. And before he did all that kind of electronic stuff in the 70s and 80s, he was a folk singer in the late 1960s. He issued one album, which is worth a few quid now. So, yeah, if you're at the car boot sales or whatever, look out for the Robin Scott LP. 29 minutes to one. It is HFM on this Saturday afternoon. I've got the air conditioning up to... Oh, it's down to 18 in here, so it's nice and cool in here. But it's about... We're all going, isn't it sticky at the minute? Don't worry, in a few weeks' time, we're going, isn't it cold? But that's what we like with the weather, isn't it, here in the UK? Now, I was digging through the CDs at home yesterday, looking at things to bring in along with some of the vinyl as well. Do you remember Gem? This is from 2004, and I thought she only made one album, which was called Finally Woken. Made many more records and has done lots of film music as well. I've just Googled, and yeah, whole website, Gem Griffiths her name is, so if you... Google that and you can find out more about her. This was a big hit for her back in the mid-2000s.

0: those artists have gone into the whatever happened to them category. Daniel Merriweather, Paint It Red, or Red is the title of the track. 21 minutes to one on this Saturday afternoon. And somebody, George Ezra, reminds me of George Ezra a little bit, who's just opened a recording studio in his hometown of Hartford. It popped up on Facebook the other day. So, yeah, so he's still around making his money work, as it were. In the way, just a minute, a record from Lulu that was issued nearly 60 years ago. Her version of a Neil Diamond song. On the way in just a minute.
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That was her comeback album in the early 80s. Heartbreaker, of course, Dionne Warwick, and produced and written entirely by the brothers Gibb, the Bee Gees. And it's a great record. I remember my mum buying a copy of that. She never used to buy many records. 10 minutes to one, it is HFM. And this lady, sadly forgotten about, really, but she had a great voice. Do you remember Phoebe Snow? This was released by her in the 1970s. Her version of Paul McCartney's Every Night here at HFM.

album The Boys of Dungeon Lane, Paul McCartney and The Days We Left Behind. Great record as well. 84 now, amazingly. Towards the news at 1 o'clock with Frere Ridings.

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3: From the Sky News Centre at 1, 9 people remain in a critical condition after a train crash near Bedford. The driver of one of these services died in the collision yesterday. Nina Robinson was a passenger on the stationary train.
4: It was a very strong, loud impact. It was quite frightening. We all kind of got up. We were all a bit shaken, all a bit panicked. It was only when I saw the driver and the train staff were really panicking, you know, that we realised something quite serious had happened.
3: Overall, 80 people were taken to hospital. British Transport Police Chief Constable Lucy Dorsey says we shouldn't speculate on a cause and we should just leave it to investigators.
5: They are extremely experienced and I would ask that we all refrain from speculation. I also want to thank local people who showed immense kindness to those stranded on trains and to the casualties.
3: The King says he's greatly saddened at the news of yesterday's crash. Elsewhere, the number of people killed in Israeli strikes on southern Lebanon has risen to 16, according to Lebanese authorities. There are concerns that this latest violence puts the peace deal between the US and Iran under threat. 100 Labour MPs are now calling for Sir Keir Starmer to resign. Andy Burnham could launch a leadership challenge after winning the Makerfield by-election and becoming an MP. An extreme heat warning has been issued for early next week and you could see temperatures above 34 degrees Celsius. Some areas could stay above 20 degrees overnight. It's thought it'll be more humid than last month's heatwave. Climate scientist Chloe Berricombe.
6: So it's potentially lasting 7 days, but then temperatures don't really potentially go back down that much, and that long period of heat is quite concerning for things like health, infrastructure and open water swimming.
3: And a peak audience of 6 million viewers tuned in to watch Scotland lose 1-0 to Morocco in the World Cup. The number inside Scotland was a peak of 1.2 million on STV. That's the latest. I'm Barry Weir.
7: Now your local update. I'm Nick Shaw. Harbour District Council leader Simon Welband says his thoughts are with everyone affected by yesterday's fatal train collision near Bedford. One of the trains involved had stopped in Market Harbour.
8: My first thoughts are obviously with the driver who has died, and as well as the countless many passengers on board the two trains who have been injured. It looks as though one of the trains had stopped off at Market Harbour earlier on in its journey.
7: Residents are being urged to do their bit to tackle fly tipping as a new awareness campaign gets underway across the Harbour District. More than 330 incidents of illegally dumped waste were recorded last year, costing the council more than £104,000 to clear up. Councillor David Page is based in Market Harbour.
9: My residents will be delighted that we are going to go tough on fly tipping. It costs us a fortune, unfortunately, to clear. If you see anything fly tipped, please report it. And if you are concerned about someone who's offering to take your rubbish away, please report those individuals as well.
7: And young traders are selling their wares on the square in Market Harbour today. Around 15 stalls are part of the event organised by Harbour Market, which enables young people to showcase their products. That's the latest. There's more local news on HFM's website.
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10: Possibility of a shower or two this afternoon. Saying that, the sun has just popped itself out from behind the clouds. Slightly cooler than it was yesterday. It was high this afternoon of around 24 Celsius. Any showers in the evening will fade to leave a dry night with large amounts of cloud and some clear spells. Highs overnight of around 15 Celsius.
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Remember them clouts and substitute on HFM on this Saturday afternoon. Darren with you through until 2, 20th of June 2026. Glad to have your company, hopefully through until 2 this afternoon. 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

Remember, if the 60s is your thing, Paul Wright with the 60s Sunday here at HFM between 8 and 11 tomorrow morning for your delectation on this Sunday, coming Sunday. And this coming Monday, 22nd of June, Desborough Carnival holding a quiz night at the Old Works in Victoria Street in Desborough. The quiz starts at 8 and teams of up to 5 people can take part. Entry is only a £5 for a team, making it a cheap evening out of fun while supporting this year's Desborough Carnival. So that's Desborough Carnival holding their quiz night this coming Monday at the Old Works, Victoria Street in Desborough. Starts £8, £5 per team, and you're raising funds for the Desborough Carnival.

0: Kim Wilde's Rocket to the Moon from the album Closer, issued last year. The follow-up, really, to the album Close, which I must admit is my favourite of hers. And, yeah, a production of all the family, the Wilde family. And her dad's got a new album out as well. I might play something from that by before 2 this afternoon here at HFM. And I don't think Kim Wilde suffered the indignity of one of these red-top newspaper things. X or Y is unrecognisable. Aren't people allowed to age? And it's normally aimed at women as well. It's just awful, isn't it, when you see things like X is, you know, unrecognisable. There was one about Mark Lamar I saw recently, I'm thinking, not been seen for years. Well, I've been to loads of record fairs and I've seen him there. He's just a bit older. That's all. Simple as that. 19 minutes past one, it is HFM. A one-hit wonder next, a genuine one-hit wonder. And the video to this was filmed in Walberswick, in Suffolk, and I've actually sat in the room and had a coffee where the video to it was taken. What's the song? Well, you'll just have to wait and see.
1: 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Teams of up to 6 can take part, with all proceeds going to HFM's ongoing fundraising drive. 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

The Lotus Eaters, first, you see, that's from vinyl. First Picture of You, a genuine one-hit wonder from the early 80s. And the video to that filmed in Walberswick in Suffolk. And if you ever go to Walberswick, there's a cafe and a shop where you can buy buckets and spades and things. And the building that that was filmed in is that. And went up to the counter and said, oh, what, a couple of coffees? I went, this is the where they filmed the video to First Picture of You. Yeah, do you want to go and sit in the front room? So actually sat, me and the dearly beloved Philomena, sat in the front room in exactly the spot in the video. And if you watch the video on YouTube, and it is up there if you want to go and watch it, there's a ship's clock on the wall in the video. It's still there. 40-odd years later. It's a great record as well. I mean, they should have had more hits. I bought the a CD of the album that was issued at the time. It's really good. 26 minutes past one. It is HFM on this Saturday afternoon. Paul has just arrived. He'll be on with us from two. Now, when was the last time you heard this one from the

0: The Amen Corner and Hello Susie on HFM. We've still got our feet in the firmly in the 1960s for the song in just a minute.
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0: The amazing Roy Orbison and Dream Baby from the Oh Pretty Woman album, which looks almost white. It's been played that many times on an old Dan set. I think this one belonged to a neighbour of my nan's when we lived down in Hertfordshire. I think it did, yeah. But still sounding good on HFM on this Saturday afternoon. 27 minutes to 2 is the time. Market Irish Jubilee Food Bank are still appealing for your support. And if you have supported them, they are very, very thankful as well. The charity is receiving an increase in referrals to help people in need and relies on donations to ensure it can cope with the rise in demand. If you want to drop any food off at all, you can drop off items at a number of locations across Market Harbour, including Sainsbury's and Waitrose. Both Co-op supermarkets do it as well. B&M, The Village on St Mary's Road and The Spa on Coventry Road. For an updated list of the most wanted items, you can head over to the Food Bank's website, which is jubileefoodbankmh.uk. That's jubileefoodbankmh.uk, where you'll also find information about accessing the charity's services. So that's the Market Harbour Jubilee Food Bank, still asking for your support. And if you have supported them, they thank you. And it's, if you have some items to drop off, Sainsbury's, Waitrose, both Co-ops, B&M, Village on St Mary's Road, and The Spa on Coventry Road. And they thank you very much for that. This is a record you don't hear on the daytime radio too often. I'm probably the only person that plays it here, from Joan Baez.
1: But the

0: The album Eye to the Telescope is 20 years old. That's from it, from the single, 7-inch single issued at the time. Suddenly I See, by Katie Tunstall, of course, on HFM. 19 minutes to 2 is the time. Do you remember the group Split Enz? They became Crowded House, evolved into Crowded House in the late 80s, early 90s. We've got something on the way in just a moment from them.
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Great band, made some fantastic records. That's my favourite of theirs. Split Enz on HFM on this Saturday afternoon. Who remembers the Thompson Twins? You take me up.

Thompson Twins and You Take Me Up. Two more songs to play. And this one from Jerry Hall. Elvis did this.

Elvis did that, and he couldn't get the guitar sound right, so I thought, do you know what, we'll call Jerry Reed in. So Jerry Reed actually plays the guitar on Elvis's version. Anyway, I'm out of here. Paul's on after the news at 2. I'll leave you with Donald Fagen and the New Frontier from the Night Fly. See ya.

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3: From the Sky News Centre at 2, 9 people remain in a critical condition after yesterday's train crash south of Bedford. Dozens of others are still in hospital after one East Midlands Railway service heading to London went into another. One of the drivers died. More than 70 fire officers were involved in the response. Andy Hopkinson is from Bedfordshire Fire and Rescue Service.
4: This was a major incident requiring a substantial and coordinated emergency response. I'm immensely proud of our firefighters, fire control staff and officers who responded with incredible professionalism, courage and compassion in very difficult circumstances.
3: At least 16 people have been killed in Israeli strikes on southern Lebanon. That's despite a ceasefire which the US said Israel and the militant group Hezbollah had agreed on yesterday. Meanwhile, Switzerland says talks continue between the US and Iran there to try to flesh out the initial peace deal. But Swiss authorities haven't identified who is participating for each side. Here, almost one in four Labour MPs are now publicly calling on Sir Keir Starmer to step down. 100 Labour backbenchers have said the Prime Minister should set out a timetable for his departure. It's after Andy Burnham won the Makerfield by-election on Thursday night, and it's thought he could mount a leadership challenge. Theo Bertram is a former Number 10 adviser.
5: Andy Burnham has at least 100 MPs that we know of. And over the course of this weekend, I think the political pressure on the Prime Minister that will now grow, not just from the backbenchers to the Cabinet and to unions and others, might become unsustainable for him by Monday, that he needs to make a decision.
3: A man's died following a crash involving a tractor in County Tyrone. The 77-year-old was killed in a collision yesterday evening near Omagh, which involved the one vehicle. England have taken important wickets on day four of the second test at the Oval, but New Zealand are still piling on the runs. A short time ago, the tourists had reached 351 for seven. That's a lead of 451 runs. That's the latest. I'm Nick Qureshi.
6: Now your local update. I'm Nick Shaw. Harbour District Council leader Simon Welband has described the train collision near Bedford yesterday as truly awful. One of the trains involved was the Nottingham to London St Pancras service, which had called at Market Harbour beforehand. Councillor Welband says his thoughts are with the family of the driver who died and the passengers injured.
7: It's a line I use several times a week, and so I know it well. So we're going to need to have a thorough investigation to find out what exactly has gone wrong.
6: Police are considering what action to take after two teenagers admitted responsibility for graffiti across Market Harbour town centre. 18-year-old Lewis Morley and his friend, who's 17, removed the daubings, some of which were offensive and racist, after Lewis's mother publicly identified them as being involved. Sam Morley says she's also liaising with police regarding a vintage car that was targeted.
8: The only person I haven't personally been in contact with now is the owner. From what I can gather, he isn't from the area and he was absolutely devastated, and rightly so. He takes that car to shows and things, so I assume that's going to be a full respray on that, and I will be footing the bill and Lewis will be paying me back every penny.
6: And young traders are selling their wares on the square in Market Harbour today. Around 15 stalls are part of the event organised by Harbour Market, which enables young people to showcase their products. That's the latest. There's more local news on HFM's website.
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9: So this afternoon will be dry with sunny spells and areas of cloud. The cloud becoming widespread at times. Tonight will continue to be dry with variable amounts of cloud. Winds will be light or calm. A low tonight of 14 degrees. Looking ahead to Sunday then, little change tomorrow as it will remain variably cloudy throughout the day, although generally cloudier in the afternoon. Cloud will break up more widely towards the end of tomorrow. It's going to be a warmer day tomorrow with a high of 26 and a low of 14 degrees.
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Yeah, good afternoon. You're listening to 102.3 HFM with me, Paul Harnshaw. Sitting in for Simon Parry today. I've got a fantastic afternoon lined up for you as we take a trip back to the 1980s with nothing but great music from one of the best decades ever. Yeah, we'll be spinning all your favourite 80s classics and sharing new fantastic stories from the decade that gave us big air, shoulder pads and some unforgettable tunes.

0: It's just on 2 o'clock and I'm really glad you've chosen to spend a bit of your afternoon with us. First up, a big shout out to Darren Hart for the last 2 hours. Great music as always. Darren, thank you. For the next 3 hours, we're taking a trip back to the decade of big hair, shoulder pads, and some of the greatest music ever made. It's wall-to-wall 80s classics all afternoon, so why not turn it up and sing along? If you're if you're tackling the housework out in the garden or stuck behind the wheel somewhere, hopefully these 80s anthems will make the job just that little bit easier. Yeah, coming up, we have more chart classics from a decade that gave us synths, saxophone solos, and music videos that were often just as memorable as the songs themselves. So stay right where you are. Ah, yeah, the Hooker Duck quiz is on the show today. One question this hour, another after three. No prizes, just the glory of being right and full bragging rights on the radio. I'll explain how it all works after the first song. So, from pop classics and power ballads to some of the biggest anthems ever recorded, it's wall-to-wall 80s music all afternoon. So whether you're out and about, working, relaxing, or just enjoying your Saturday, thanks for choosing HFM. You know, if there's a song you want to hear from the decade you'd like to hear, get your requests in and let's build a soundtrack to your Saturday afternoon. Let's get started with an absolute classic from the 80s. This is Don't Stop Believing.
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0: Yeah, welcome to the afternoon. Where have you been? What are you doing this afternoon? What are you doing? I was sitting in the garden this morning, you know, just sort of chilling out. I thought it's going to be a lovely day. And, you know, I'm kind of half asleep, drinking a cup of tea, bit of toast, as you do on a Saturday morning, just chilling out. Next minute, it's chucking it down a rain, isn't it? I thought it was going to be a lovely day. I thought we were going to have warm, fantastic sunshine, and we end up with raining on me. I don't know what happened there. Anyway, if you've ever listened to my show on a Wednesday, you'll know that I'm joined in the studio by a duck. Yes, there's a duck sitting here with me as well, and the duck's chosen some of the songs to play this afternoon. He's been all out 80s this afternoon. He's brought in his 80s mixtape and a pencil. I don't know what he's going to be doing with a pencil. And we're also joined in the studio to producer Simon. Didn't know how to introduce you then, Simon. Good afternoon, Simon. How are you? Good. You're good for a Saturday?
1: Yeah.
0: Bit different doing it on a Saturday to a Wednesday.
1: Absolutely, not so tired.
0: Not so tired. Haven't done a full day at work, and a little bit easier driving over here with the traffic as well.
1: Absolutely, indeed.
0: Well, Simon, you'll be joining in the show a little bit later. You've picked some of these tracks this afternoon. It's all 80s. And we're going to be talking about what happened in the 80s. If you were around in the 80s, then, you know, tell us what happened to you in the 80s, because we love you to get involved with the show, because it's your show as much as my show.
1: And if you weren't in the 80s,
0: yes,
1: you'll be surprised at some of the stuff that was
0: in the 80s
1: or wasn't
0: in the 80s. We'll find it all out. Because I'm standing in for Simon Parry. Simon Parry usually does the sport. There's no sport this afternoon really at all, because there's some competition going on. I think it's a World Cup or something. I don't know whether you've heard anything about that, but that's what's going on at the minute. So there's not much sport. So you've got me and Simon and the duck. Hopefully the duck... you are going to join in, yeah. Hopefully the duck won't be joining in too much. And you've got an afternoon of 80s. But talking about the duck, we have to do something on a Wednesday called the Hook a Duck Quiz, where basically I'm going to play you three small segments of songs. And in the business, we call it hooks. So these are like the hooks that get you like, oh, I want to listen to more of that song. Well, I'm going to play you three song hooks, and they are all from the same year. So these songs were released all from the same year, and what you have to do is you have to guess the year. It's really that simple.
2: 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Three song hooks. All you have to do is guess the year.
0: Yeah, didn't I just say that? I think I did. Anyway, let's have a listen to the three song hooks then. Like I say, what you're looking for here is you're looking for the year. I'm not going to give you any clues, but I've given you enough clues tonight. This afternoon already.

0: never go.
1: Never, never go. Quack, quack. The duck's getting far too clever with this sort of stuff. Far too clever with this sort of stuff. So if you've any ideas, I'd love you to get in touch with the show this afternoon, because it's lonely sitting here with just a duck and Simon. I'd love to know you're actually listening. If you want to get in touch with the show, you can do so in all the usual ways.
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1: Oh, let's start with a bit of the Jam. If you don't know what this is called, where have you been? This is a town called Malice.

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0: classic 80s, that, isn't it? Wake Me Up Before You Go-Go. I remember hearing that that song for the first time, and I was on a coach school trip. You know, when you used to have these school trips going to London to see the Natural History Museum to look at the dinosaurs.
1: Oh yeah.
0: And we heard that song on the radio for the first time, and the whole bus erupted and started singing. All the kids everywhere, and the teachers were going, "You gotta sit down, stop singing." We just carried on as you do. We're getting some great song requests in this afternoon as well. Got to say hello to Sister Angie. Sister Angie would like a song on for her brother, Malcolm, who's, I'm not going to say his age, but let's say he's just 10 years older than 50. I'm not going to give his age away or anything like that. Angie would like a song on for her and Max, me and Max, she says, because it was his birthday. I think it was his birthday a week ago, she said. But yes, we're going to get that one on. And that's going to be a classic 80s song as well. I'm not going to give the game away just yet what song she's requested. Just hold on a second, because we've got to do the hooker ducky thing as well. We've got to say good afternoon to Sue from Sue and Don fame. You've got the right year. Of course you have. Of course you have. And we've got to say good afternoon to Cheryl White as well. Yeah, you have also got the right year, and you've got a request in as well. So we'll be playing that one as well for you. But let's have a listen to the hook-a-duck again. The rules are so simple. I'm not going to tell you what... No, I am going to tell you what they are. Yeah, all you got to do is guess the year that these three song hooks were released. Not giving you any clues, but there is a few clues in the show's theme tonight, which is 80s mixtape. Yeah, and nearly all of the songs. I'm going to say nearly all, because I bet you in the 3 hours we get it wrong. But we're going to try. We're going to try to keep it all 80s. Yeah, we're inventing our own Saturday afternoon mixtape. We are indeed. Let's have a listen to those three song hooks. See if you can guess the year.

There they are then. Any ideas what they are? Let us know. Back to Angie then. She wanted this one on. This is Dancing in the Dark. This is Sister Angie, and this is for her brother Malcolm.

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1: And it all kicks off right here.
2: 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This is Belinda Carlisle. Leave a light on.

0: 4, 6, 8.
1: What are you doing?
0: I'm counting requests to be lined up.
1: Can I help?
0: Well, of course you can.
1: Oh, 1, 3, 5, 7.
0: What are you doing?
1: I'm counting the requests to be lined up.
0: Yes, but it goes 2, 4, 6, 8.
1: No, I'm going 1, 3, 5, 7.
0: You're counting every other one.
1: So are you.
0: But if we do it together...
1: No,
0: 1, 2, 3, 4, 5, 6, 7, 8.
1: Excellent. So we do every other one?
0: Yes, we do. We're the Every Other Week show.
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1: With me, Colin J, 1 week.
0: And me, Phil Jesson, the other week.
1: Two presenters with one show. It'll never work.
2: First Simon request, this one. Simon's been picking some of these 80s as well, haven't you, Simon?
3: Oh,
2: we
3: yes.
2: Love a bit of 80s. You do as well. And you like to eat cannibals? No, you don't.
3: No.
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4: HFM. This is the second request from Angie. This is Tainted Love, and this is for her brother Max, who apparently works on Arriva buses.

I love that bit at the end. Always catches me out every time. I love that bit at the end, though. Only two people have got the Hook a Duck quiz right so far. We're looking for the year that these three song hooks were released. Congratulations to Sue from Sue and Dom fame. And Cheryl, you're the two on the leaderboard at the minute. But we're looking for a few others. Come on, the duck thinks he's won.

Oh, well, nearly missed the quack at the end there. Now, we'll be giving the answer to that one just after the 3 o'clock news. And then we'll be doing another one, I think, in the second hour, giving the answer to that one just after the 4 o'clock news. I almost knew where we are. Now, there's no time. We've got loads. We're doing all 80s this afternoon. And we've got loads more tracks coming up in the second hour. And the third, Walking on Sunshine, Katrina and the Waves. We got Don't You Want Me, The Human League, Summer of 69, Brian Adams, Take On Me, Aha. But what about this one? This is from Bon Jovi, and this is a classic. This is Living on a Prayer.

we got more absolute crackers from the 1980s. It's all part of your Saturday afternoon soundtrack on Harbour FM. Stay right where you are. I promised you a bit of a heart, didn't I? Yeah, this is Take On Me.

0: The top of the hour with Wingate's Gallery. July the 4th is Independence Day. So join us 1 till 5 on St Mary's Road for an exhibition of over 110 pieces of new original art and handmade sculpture and meet 9 of our independent artists.
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3: From the Sky News Centre at 3. 9 people remain in a critical condition after a train crash near Bedford. The driver of one of the services died in the collision yesterday evening. Passengers reported hearing a blast, which some compared to a bomb, and said they heard screams and saw serious injuries. Overall, 80 people were taken to hospital. British Transport Police Chief Constable Lucy Dorsey says we shouldn't speculate on a cause and just leave it to investigators.
4: They are extremely experienced, and I would ask that we all refrain from speculation. I also want to thank local people who showed immense kindness to those stranded on trains and to the casualties.
3: At least 16 people have reportedly been killed in Israeli strikes on Lebanon. That's despite a ceasefire between Israel and Hezbollah being agreed just yesterday. The Prime Minister's position remains uncertain as he is being encouraged to use this weekend to set out his plans to quit. Sir Starmer has vowed to fight any leadership challenge. More than 100 Labour MPs are now publicly calling on him to go, intensified by Andy Burnham's win in the Makerfield by-election. Jeremy Corbyn faced threats to his own leadership, losing a vote of no confidence in Parliament. He says actions speak louder than words.
5: My immediate response was that I was elected by a wider electorate. I will go out and campaign with them. So I went out straight away and did a very large number of local meetings, rallies and so on, which one should do.
3: Former Little Mix star Jesse Nelson has called the rollout of screening for spinal muscular atrophy a postcode lottery. The singer's been campaigning for newborns to be tested after her twins were diagnosed. And England have been set an unlikely victory target of 463 in the second test at the Oval. A short time ago, the host had already lost Jacob Bethel and Amelia Gay. That's the latest. I'm Nick Qureshi.
6: Now your local update. I'm Nick Shaw. Harbour District Council leader Simon Welband says his thoughts are with everyone affected by yesterday's fatal train collision near Bedford. One of the trains involved had stopped in Market Harbour.
7: My first thoughts are obviously with the driver who has died, and as well as the countless many passengers on board the two trains who have been injured. It looks as though one of the trains had stopped off at Market Harbour earlier on in its journey.
6: Residents are being urged to do their bit to tackle fly tipping as a new awareness campaign gets underway across the Harbour District. More than 330 incidents of illegally dumped waste were recorded last year, costing the council more than £104,000 to clear up. Councillor David Page is based in Market Harbour.
8: My residents will be delighted that we are going to go tough on fly tipping. It costs us a fortune, unfortunately, to clear. If you see anything fly tipped, please report it. And if you are concerned about someone who's offering to take your rubbish away, please report those individuals as well.
6: And young traders are selling their wares on the square in Market Harbour today. Around 15 stalls are part of the event organised by Harbour Market, which enables young people to showcase their products. That's the latest. There's more local news on HFM's website.
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9: So this afternoon will be dry with sunny spells and areas of cloud, the cloud becoming widespread at times. Tonight will continue to be dry with variable amounts of clouds. Winds will be light or calm, lows tonight of 14 degrees. Looking ahead to tomorrow then, Sunday will little change to tomorrow. It will remain variably cloudy throughout the day, although generally cloudier in the afternoon. Cloud will break up more widely towards the end of the day though. It's going to be a warmer day tomorrow, 26 degrees the high and 14 degrees the low.
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0: Yeah, well, there we go. John Wayne. It's a big leggy, that one is. That was chosen by Simon. Hey, hello, Simon. Welcome to the show. Hazy Van Teese.
1: Yeah.
0: Oh, yeah. Well, I mean, you said, oh, I remember. You'll know it when it comes on. You'll know it. And I did. Yeah, I did. No, I do know it. Why do I know it? That's the problem. Why do I know it? Welcome to the second hour of the show. This afternoon's show. And I've got tonight on the brain because we usually do one in the evening. So I'm going to say tonight when it's supposed to be this afternoon. I'm wishing my life away. But in this afternoon's show, we're doing all 80s. We're making a mixtape. We've got a mixtape. The duck's been choosing some of the tracks. Simon's picked some of the tracks. But you can pick some of the tracks too. So get in touch with the show and tell me what your favourite 80s track is, and we'll get it on the show this afternoon. Why not? We're making up this track, this 80s track. And, well, what we're also doing is the Hooker Duck Quiz. We've done this first hour of Hooker Duck Quiz. I've got to say congratulations to Cheryl and to Sue. Both of you, Sue from Sue and Dom fame, both of you have got it right. Shall we have a listen to what those three song hooks were, three song tracks were for the first hour, and all you had to do is guess the year.

0: they never, never go. They never, never go quack, quack, quack. They do, unless you're the duck, you go. Yeah, you go quack, quack, don't you? He's dressed up. He's dressed up in 80s. He's got massive. Those shoulder pads are absolutely ridiculous. Where did you get those from? He couldn't get through the door. He had to come through the door. He had to come through the door sideways. Because he just waddled through the side. He went a bit over. He's gone a bit over. So can imagine, just if you're sitting at home, picture this. We've got a duck with shoulder pads on sitting in the studio. Yes, we have. Don't look at me with that beak. Oh, dearie me. Never mind. Well, what were the three? We've digressed again. What were the three songs that we were looking for there? Well, we had Captain Sensible. This is in no particular order, by the way. No particular order. Captain Sensible, Glad It's All Over. That was in launched, released. I like to use the word launched. Released in March of this year. Blancmange, Don't Tell Me, April the 6th. Of this year, and the Smiths, Heaven Knows I'm Miserable. Heaven Knows I'm Miserable Now. Well, they were miserable. They may be something they did. Them. But they were great songs. They were great songs. That was in May of this particular year. May the 21st, to be exact. And can we have a table roll, please? Yeah, the year we were looking for was 1984. So well done if you were playing along at home. Congratulations if you got it right and if you got full bragging rights. Well done to Sue and Cheryl, but we've got to do it. We have to do it. We do have to do it all over again. The duck is dying to win one. He's just dying to win one, and he wins if nobody gets it right. So please, please, please, if you know the answer, get it right. Well, that was 1984. See if you can guess the next one.
1: 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Three song hooks. All you have to do is guess the year.
0: Here it comes then. Are you ready? Ears open.

0: 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Any ideas at all what the year could be? If you want to hear, if you know the year, get in touch. 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
4: Yeah, we're going all out 80s this afternoon. We're creating our own 80s mixtape. Yeah, we are. This is a classic. This is Turning Japanese by The Vapors. This is a classic 80s. I'll be giving you the hook-a-duck reminder after this one. Only one person got it right so far.

Vapors, Turning Japanese. We were dancing around the studio to that one, and so was the duck. Where's he gone? He's danced out. He's danced into the car park. Oh, here he comes. Where you been? He's been dancing out. He's gone out the door. He's loving this 80s stuff this afternoon. I hope you are too. Right, let's remind ourselves what that... Only two people so far. Two people are on the scoreboard again for getting the right year for the Hooker Duck Quiz. Again, it's Sue from Sue and Don fame and Cheryl White. And we'll get Cheryl White's on request in a minute, because what we're doing this afternoon is we're doing All Out 80s. So we'll be continuing with All Out 80s. But first, let's have a listen to those three song hooks. No clues, but let's face it, it might be in the decade that we're talking about this afternoon. It might be. It just might be. No clues there. Producer's looking at me going, you're giving too much away. You're giving too much away. Here's the three song hooks. Come on. All you got to do is guess the year.

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1: Right, Simon, is the point of the show... Right,
2: okay. Well, it's not the point of the show, because we did promise that we were going to give some a little bit of 80s to chatter.
3: Just some stuff.
2: Some stuff about the 80s. So what have you got? What's 80s? What's 80s for you then, Simon?
3: 80s, I mean... It was just, you're on your own, weren't you? I mean, kids went out to play because they weren't stuck on the phones.
2: No, there stuck on the phones. No,
3: iPads and everything.
2: No iPads.
3: So you went out and played football in the street.
2: You did.
3: On that. Remember going to a restaurant?
2: Right.
3: Smoking or non-smoking?
2: Oh, yes, of course. Yeah, because you could smoke. And
3: everywhere. You could smoke. You could sit in here.
2: I know.
3: You could.
2: And you used to come home, didn't you? Smelling. Absolutely smelling of cigarettes and some cigarette smoke when you've been out of a night out.
3: Yeah.
2: But I remember pubs used to be really much stricter then as well. And I remember, you know, if my mum and dad used to, we used to have like a treat, take you out on a Saturday night to the pub, but you'd have to sit in the garden because they wouldn't let you in. I remember going to the Vikings Tun on Little Hill Estate in Wixton, because that's where I come from, and they used to have a little hatch that they used to serve the drinks through.
3: Pop and crisps.
2: Yeah, pop and crisps. Yeah, can I have a Coke? Oh, I don't know about that. It's expensive.
3: Yeah.
2: Oh, it was great fun. Yeah.
3: No Google.
2: No Google. I mean, if somebody said Google, then I laughed, wouldn't they?
3: Yeah.
2: What a silly word.
3: No, you had to ring the operator up to find out a phone number.
2: Oh, yes. And you know, you used to phone the time as well.
3: Yeah, speaking clock.
2: Speaking clock. That was fantastic, that was. That was fantastic. Do you remember the Rubik's Cube?
3: Yes.
2: Rubik's Cube craze.
3: My niece is amazing.
2: What, she was in does it in 5 seconds? I take all the stickers off. Put them back on.
3: So
2: I've got it.
3: Quick.
2: Oh, yeah. 1980s. The global craze of Rubik's Cube, invented by Hungarian professor Erno Rubik. That's what it was called, the Rubik Cube,
3: correct.
2: I guess. It became the must-have toy of the decade. More than 100 million cubes were sold during the 1980s, leaving millions of people frustrated that tried to get all six sides the same colour. I could never do it. I could cope with was one side. But yeah, I mean, some fantastic things happened in the 80s. We'll talk about some more later in the show, but we've also got some fantastic music coming up in the show. We're still going to have Don't You Want Me, the Human League. Do you remember that one? Summer of 69, Brian Adams. We're going to be playing that one. Walking on Sunshine, Katrina and the Waves. We need some of that, don't we? Coming up on tonight's show. Don't go anywhere. Just keep saying tonight, don't I? Not tonight. Don't worry. You don't have to get your Jimmy Jams on yet. Of course, it must be love. Roxette.

0: with all the excitement going on. Forgot to say, this one is for Cheryl White. Oh, you enjoyed it. I did.
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0: Yeah, it's all 80s this afternoon. All 80s. It's just one 80s track after another. And this is another one, of course. Anybody know what it's called? Could it be Footloose? Yeah.

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0: now. We can't have a 1980s revival without Africa and Toto. That was Africa by Toto. 1983, that one was out. I thought it was earlier than that, you know, when I was looking it up. I thought it was the 70s.
1: I knew it was 80s, but I would have thought like only just in the 80s.
0: Because the band formed in Los Angeles, in California, 1977. Yeah. And that was the really biggest hit.
1: It was about the fourth album or something.
0: Something like that. We've got to quickly remind each other. We've got to remind the listener what the Hook and Hook a Duck quiz is. Because we're looking for the year that these three song hooks were released. We've got to say congratulations so far to Sue and Cheryl, who got it right in the first hour, got it right in the second hour too. Mm-hmm. Any of you know what the year was that these three song hooks hit the charts?

0: Any ideas? If you know what they are, you can get in touch with the show. You can do so in all the usual ways.
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1: Now, Simon, mm-hmm. Do you remember what the biggest grossing film of the 80s was?
2: I do.
1: Go on, then. Go on. You knew you were going to know. What was it?
2: E.T.
1: E.T., it was. Stands for extraterrestrial. I didn't know what E.T. stood for when it came out. I mean, but
2: Never made a sequel.
1: Never made a sequel, did that? And all the films that made a sequel and that never came out. Ghostbusters had a sequel.
2: What would they have called it?
1: E.T. 2.
2: E.T. Extra terrestrial.
1: It was released in 1982. It became the highest grossing film of all time. The story, of course, was about a stranded alien. His young friend captured hearts around the world and held the box office record for over a decade.
2: Wow.
1: Yeah, I think many people still think that this is probably one of the best films ever made. And people love it, don't they? And I think I've seen it a few times. But you very rarely see it on the TV, do you? It doesn't come on. And I think it was on over Christmas, and I watched it over Christmas. A little bit dated now, I have to say. You know when he flies through the air
2: in
1: on
2: the
1: his bike? Yeah. You can see the springs now.
2: What?
1: You're looking at it wasn't real. Mind you, I do like the way he brought his flower back to life. You know that flower?
2: Yes.
1: Because I kill houseplants like that. So I'm thinking maybe I could do with an ET and maybe he could bring it back to life for me. Well, this one is for Sue, from Sue and Don Fane. Classic 80s song, this one is. Of course, this is Tarzan. I was considering playing this one, and I thought, oh, dare I. Thank you, Sue.

I'm so glad Sue picked Tarzan Boy because I wanted to play that one. That's a great Atreides track. But don't go anywhere because in the last hour of the show, we've got more cracking 80s tracks. We've got a few more 80s facts that you didn't know you needed. We've got songs like Don't You Want Me, The Human League, Summer of 69, Bryan Adams, and we've got Queen, who probably played the best live concert at Wembley ever. And we have the live track. That's all coming up in the next hour. Of course, we've also got the answer to the second hour of the Hook-a-Duck quiz. So where do you think you're going? I hope you're going nowhere.

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3: From the Sky News Centre at 4, the King says he's greatly saddened by yesterday's train crash near Bedford. One driver died when two East Midlands railway services heading for London collided, while nine people remain in a critical condition. One passenger, Brett Byatt, wasn't injured, but checked on others who were.
4: I went into like first aid training mode and I helped a gentleman off the floor, checked that he was fine. I said, can you stand? He said, yes. And I literally just got him over to the side and saw two women on the floor that were bleeding and had broken limbs.
3: Iran has dealt two swift blows to its framework for peace with the US. It's closed the Strait of Hormuz, accusing America of failing to prevent Israeli strikes on Lebanon. And while it's sending negotiators to Switzerland, it warns not much is likely to happen there. A quarter of Labour MPs are now publicly calling on Sir Keir Starmer to stand down. The numbers have intensified to 100 since potential leadership rival Andy Burnham won the Makerfield by-election. The Prime Minister has insisted he will fight any challenge. A spat between Donald Trump and Italy's Prime Minister has intensified. The US President's doubled down on his claim that Giorgia Meloni begged him to have a picture taken with her. He's also suggested her popularity is plummeting. She's firmly denied that. To sport, and Northampton are taking on Exeter in the Rugby Union Prem Final, live to Mike Beauville at the Allianz Stadium.
5: Second half just getting underway. It's Northampton 14, Exeter 10. A blistering start saw Saints score barely a minute into the match. Tommy Freeman making the most of a blunder at the back, but a brilliant break down the left wing by Campbell Riedel helped Exeter claim their first try. England fly half Finn Smith touchdown to extend Northampton's lead, only for Chiefs to respond just before the break.
3: Thank you, Mike. England's cricketers have lost early wickets as they chase 463 for victory on day four of the second test against New Zealand. At tea, the hosts were on 54 for three in their second innings at the Oval. That's the latest. I'm Nick Qureshi.
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1: With Sue and She. Market Harborough's only sushi restaurant.
7: Well, tonight will continue to be dry with variable amounts of cloud. Winds will be light or calm. Low tonight of 14 degrees. Looking ahead to tomorrow, then it's Super Sunday. Little change tomorrow as it will remain variably cloudy throughout the day. Although generally cloudier in the afternoon, cloud will break up more wildly towards the end of the day. It's going to be a warmer day tomorrow. It's getting warmer apparently next week. It's heating up again. And summer's coming back. Yeah, high tomorrow 26 degrees and a low of 14.
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7: Wow, it's all 80s this afternoon, and we couldn't go anywhere without this one, could we? The final countdown in Europe. And I'll also be giving you the answer to the second hour of the Hooker Duck quiz, all coming up after this.

0: It is indeed the final countdown. We're in the last hour of the show. Where does time go when you're having fun? It just absolutely flies by, doesn't it, Simon?
1: It
0: just
1: disappears.
0: We just turn up in the studio. We always say, don't we? We'll be going home in a minute. And we are going home, but it's just great. I hope you've enjoyed the music we've been playing this afternoon, because we've been sticking with the 80s. We've gone all out 80s this afternoon, and that's why we've been. So let's remind ourselves what the Huckaduck quiz was for that second hour. You only had two correct answers. The duck feels, well... He's looking reasonably happy. Just two right answers, but you still didn't win. I'm sorry, but you've never won. Oh, don't. He's not saying anything. He's gone all sulky now. Where are you going? Oh, he's leaving. He's going out the door. Wait. Oh, well, never mind. He's going to go and get in the car. Let's remind ourselves what the three song hooks were. What we were looking for is the year that these three songs hit the charts.

How can we say quack, quack? It's just story. It tickles me every time. He's getting far too good at this. He's got helpers. That's what he's got. He's got helpers. That's the problem. Makes me chuckle every single time. But what did we hear there? Well, we heard in no particular order. Wind Beneath My Wings, Bette Midler. That was February of this year. We heard Right Here Waiting, Richard Marx, spelt with an X. That was June the 29th of this year. And, of course, Like a Prayer, Madonna. That was March the 3rd of this particular year. Simon, can we have a table roll, please? Yeah, the year we were looking for was right at the end of the decade that we're playing, 1989. So well done to everyone. If you were playing along at home, well done to you. Yeah, we'll be doing another Hooker Duck quiz in the next show.

0: The safety dance. Now, safety Simon, dance. Interesting fact, Simon. Well, you've got an interesting fact about this song that you were telling me while it was being played, and I didn't know this.
1: No, so I only found out today.
0: You only found out
1: today? I only found out today, because we were just doing some 80s research.
0: Yeah, yeah. I don't know why.
1: Just happened to, on this morning, laptop out. Yeah. And it was that song was actually a protest song to bouncers in a nightclubs.
0: Yeah.
1: Because as we changed from the disco era, which was phasing out, and in came the new wave, that and everybody was doing like a pogo dance.
0: Right.
1: So you weren't allowed to do that.
0: And
1: so there we go.
0: The safety dance.
1: The safety dance.
0: Men without hats. So it was a bit... I didn't know that. When did you find that out? You knew that.
1: Just this morning.
0: Now, you might have noticed, Simon, I don't know whether you've noticed this, but there's a football competition going on at the moment.
1: I know we're doing
0: all 80s today, but we've got to digress a little bit about... There's this football. It's on the TV all the time. We did a show on Wednesday, didn't we? And then when we left the show, we disappeared up the road to the pub.
1: Roebuck up the road.
0: We watched the England game. They played well. They did really, really well. But do you remember Fleur East, X Factor fame?
1: X Factor, Anton Deck,
0: X Factor fame. Well, I found this online. This is Fleur East's kind of, well, I don't know where, it's a little ditty, a little parody to the game on Wednesday. Have a listen to this.
2: 60 years of hurt never stopped us dreaming. Is this the year dreams come true?

0: 26, yeah, let's bring it home.
1: I'm sorry, I just gotta play. Gotta have a bit of a football thing, but I just heard that on the radio. I thought that was, well, she did that on a radio show. What a, I thought, pretty good, that was pretty good. I could probably done better. Let's have a bit of walking on sunshine, shall we? Blow those clouds away, Katrina and the Waves.

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That's Bryan Adams and Summer of 69 on this afternoon's show. Well, this afternoon we've been doing all 80s tracks and we're nearly at the end of the show, but don't go anywhere because Paul Windsor is coming in at 5 o'clock just after the news. I'm sure he's got an absolutely fabulous show lined up for you this afternoon. Don't go anywhere. But before we go, we've got a few more tracks still left to play, and one of them is Queen. On the 13th of July 1985, Queen took to the stage at Live Aid and delivered what many people consider the greatest live performance in rock history. Their set lasted just 21 minutes, yet it included hit after hit and had the huge Wembley crowd singing along and clapping along. Even today, that performance by Freddie Mercury and the band is regularly voted one of the best shows ever, and I'm going to take you right back there now. This is Queen, We Are the Champions, live at Wembley in 1985.

Released in 1983, Thriller by Michael Jackson went on to be the best-selling album of all time, featuring classics like Beat It, Billie Jean. The title track, Thriller, sold more than 70 million copies worldwide. More than four decades later, no other album has managed to take its crown. That's a record that truly stands the test of time. I guess all we can say is, beat it.

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0: Never Gonna Give You Up, Rick Astley. Couldn't go out through the 1980s without playing that one. That was number one, Simon, in 25 countries around the world. Amazing.
1: It just took off, didn't it?
0: I know. But nobody could have predicted what happened next with that one. You know what happened next with that one. What's Rick Rolling?
1: Rick Rolling. Ah, right. This is a classic internet prank. You know, if you download something.
0: Yeah.
1: And you think you've downloaded any, you know, your new latest favourite track.
0: Yeah.
1: Start to play it. And on comes Rick Astley.
0: Rick Astley.
1: And the same, it got onto YouTube.
0: Have you been
1: YouTube
0: done,
1: videos? I've done numerous times. Numerous times. It's got me.
0: So who did you know?
1: But you can only laugh. Especially if, you know, you download an album.
0: Yeah.
1: Track one. Track two. On it goes.
0: Well, we've had an absolute blast this afternoon, haven't we? We've been all 1980s, haven't we, this afternoon. Anything else you'd like to mention about the 1980s before we disappear into the sunset?
1: You know, some of the things I remember, such as the Pac-Man.
0: Pac-Man arcade game.
1: Swatch Watch.
0: Yes.
1: Yeah, they were good.
0: Yeah.
1: Like, you know.
0: Shoulder pads.
1: Cabbage Patch Kids.
0: Oh, do you remember the crazy, the Cabbage Patch Kids? That was something else, wasn't it? Yeah.
1: Sporting. Well, we've got World Cup.
0: Yeah.
1: One that always stands out is the 1986 World Cup, Maradona.
0: Oh, man.
1: Hand of God.
0: Oh, that was the Hand of God, wasn't it?
1: Hand of God. And then probably one of the best goals of all time.
0: Oh, yes. But so they always say England would have won the World Cup if it wasn't for the hand of God. But that was not right, was it? Because
1: I don't think so.
0: I think Terry Butcher didn't track back very well, did he?
1: Or five others.
0: Well, we've got another couple of tracks. We've got Call Me, which is Spania, which is this one. And then we're going to have Misfit, Curiosity Killed the Cat. And that's going to take us up to the news.

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1: Thorpe Langton,
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1: Seddingworth.
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2: Well, that just about wraps things up from me today. Thank you for being part of the show. I'll be back next Saturday at 5 p.m. for a change with another special show. 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Don't forget, Paul Windsor is up right after the news, so stay tuned for that. But from me, Paul Harshorn, producer Simon, and of course the Doc here at 102.3 HFM, have a good evening.

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3: On the Sky News Centre at 5. 28 people are still in hospital, 9 of them in a critical condition after yesterday's train crash near Bedford. One service smashed into the back of another that had stopped on the same line just after 5pm. A train driver was killed in the collision. Nina Robinson was a passenger on the stationary train.
4: It was a very strong, loud impact. It was quite frightening. We all kind of got up. We were all a bit shaken, all a bit panicked. It was only when I saw the driver and the train staff were really panicking, you know, that we realised something quite serious had happened.
3: Iran has closed the Strait of Hormuz again. It's accusing the US and Israel of violating a ceasefire agreement. A murder investigation has begun after a teenager was stabbed in southwest London. The 17-year-old boy was attacked in Battersea early this morning. There have been no arrests so far. 100 Labour MPs are piling the pressure on Sir Keir Starmer as he's being encouraged to set out plans to quit. The Prime Minister insists he won't be walking away despite a significant by-election win for Andy Burnham. A heatwave's not just about to affect us, it's causing disruption across Europe. The French Prime Minister's called a crisis meeting with his cabinet, while Spain, Portugal and Germany are also feeling the heat. To sport, and Northampton and Exeter are battling it out in the Rugby Union Prem final, live to Mike Boville at the Allianz Stadium.
5: The final has finished. Northampton 26, Exeter 17. Two tries in 3 minutes for Saints winger George Hendy, proving decisive as the team who finished the regular season top of the table went on to clinch the title. It was a tight battle, Saints scoring inside the opening 90 seconds, but Exeter held on and were briefly in front before Hendy's heroics. Northampton 26, Exeter 17.
3: England's cricketers have passed 100 as they chase an improbable 463 to win against New Zealand on day four of the second test. A short time ago, the hosts had got to 127 for three in their second innings at the Oval. That's the latest. I'm Nick Qureshi.
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6: Good afternoon, my name's Paul Windsor. It's 2 minutes past five on Saturday the 20th of June. How are you? Your weather for the area tonight will continue to be dry with variable amounts of cloud. The winds will be light or calm. Your low tonight, 14 degrees. Your outlook for tomorrow, Sunday, little change tomorrow as it will remain variably cloudy throughout the day, although generally cloudier in the afternoon. Cloud will break up more widely towards the end of the day. A warmer day for your Father's Day if you're celebrating it. Your high tomorrow, 25 degrees.
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0: Well, good afternoon. It's me, Paul Windsor, for the next 2 hours. I can hear people leaving the room already. Come back, it's going to be great. My thanks to Paul and producer Simon for a great show. There is nothing like a revisit of some amazing 80s tracks. It does make me wonder, though, that the 80s, that's 15, 20 years ago, right? Right, okay. This afternoon, this evening, because it sort of splits the afternoon evening, doesn't it, the show? I've got a mix of some new stuff. I've got some blues, some indie, some rock, and all sorts of other stuff going on. If you want to change all that, give me a ring. You can call in now and I will answer the telephone. 01858 464 666. 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You'll see me in some sort of weird AI function going about my day. So, I just want to pause very briefly just to say a huge, huge thank you to everybody who has reached out and wished Corinne and I well on our nuptials last week. Yes, Corinne and I got married last Wednesday, had an amazing, amazing day, a great weekend celebrating. So, thank you, thank you, thank you from the bottom of both our hearts for all the kind and lovely messages, cards and flowers and gifts. Thank you. Means a lot. Right, we've got also got the Good, the Bad and the Ugly movie quiz coming up. We've got the New to Me feature, a couple of spots of me disappearing down a rabbit hole, finding some new stuff, which I hope you're going to like. But let's just crack on with some of this.
1: About to start, Chief.
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0: The Ting Tings, Good People Do Bad Things. It disappeared for a while, but I come back stronger than ever, and just amazing music. A bit of breaking news for the Market Harbour area. Leicestershire Fire and Rescue are currently dealing with an incident in the Carroll Street area of Market Harbour. Residents nearby are being advised to keep their windows and doors closed while the firefighters respond, and members of the public are being asked to avoid the area. So just a reminder, Leicestershire Fire and Rescue dealing with an incident on Carroll Street. That's Carroll Street. Residents nearby are being advised to keep the windows and doors closed while they respond to that incident. Members of the public are being asked to avoid the area. Let's hope all is well there. I'll keep you updated if I get any more news during the next couple of hours. A couple of quick mentions. Taxi, welcome. Glad to hear you tuning in from That There Are Whales. Yes, I'll do my very best to get that track. Tracy and Andy tuned in from Austria. Welcome. I was almost going to say Guten Tag, but I imagine that's probably not right in Austria. So welcome. Lovely to hear from you. Look forward to seeing you very soon. I think the Wayman Clan are tuned in. I know Corinne's tuned in because she sent me some ridiculous messaging. Thank you very much. Should we do some of this? Yes, it's that time again, the good, the bad and the ugly movie quiz. So the way this goes, if you haven't heard it before, if you haven't, where have you been? I will play you a short clip from a well-known film and I will then ask you three questions. The first one is fairly straightforward, the good. The second one is a little bit harder, the bad. And the last one is an absolute howler, the ugly. Or it could be. There was some criticism a couple of weeks ago that it was too much of a howler and nobody got any answers correct, well, apart from a couple of very clever people. You know who you are. So this week's little one goes like this.
1: That's a nice pile of junk you got there, my boy.
2: Well, it needs a little work, but there's a fine engine under here.
1: It doesn't go though, does it?
0: No, it doesn't go though, does it? I'll play that again, hang on.
1: That's a nice pile of junk you got there, my boy.
2: Well, it needs a little work, but there's a fine engine under here.
1: It doesn't go though, does it?
0: There we go. An absolute classic from 1968. Tells the story of a somewhat eccentric inventor and a magical flying car. What's the film called? That's your good question. The bad. Who played aforementioned eccentric inventor? Caraticus Potts was the character name. Who played that person in the film? And it was based on a novel written by an author who is well known.

0: Alcohol of Fame, Luke Combs, my first new to me track of the afternoon. Second one coming up is by Arlo Parks. I've played a few tracks before. This new one, Get Go, it just feels like that they write music that you feel like they're conversations you feel lucky enough to overhear. So I hope you like this. And good afternoon, I have to say. Malcolm Rose, Roger and Janet, enjoying the sunshine down at Pool Quay. I will get some Johnny Cash on a bit later. Enjoy this.
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And off he goes. Johnny Cash, Riders in the Sky. Before that, brackets, ghost, close brackets. That's for Roger, who likes a bit of Johnny Cash. And if you like a bit of Johnny Cash, tune in tomorrow, 4 till 7. I know you will be anyway, but tune in 4 till 7 tomorrow. Gordon Warren's Musical Mystery Tour. His featured artist, Johnny Cash. There's going to be loads of it, apparently. So do get involved with that. Right, coming up, we have Alfie Templeman and Obvious Guy, which is it's another rabbit hole track. This guy, you won't believe his voice, still only in his early 20s. Just amazing. Incapable of writing a dull tune. Followed by Sweeter Season, which is a new track from Yasmin Lacey. And we'll catch up after that. Oh, by the way, Corin, no, it's you've got two out of three. The last one isn't John Le Carrier. So a bit of a clue for everybody else. The last one is not John Le Carrier for The Good, The Bad and The Ugly Movie Quiz.

0: Yasmin Lacey, Sweeter Season, effortlessly cool. I just love her voice and everything she does. I'm not going to say I'm her biggest fan. I imagine her mum is. Let's have a quick revisit of this.
1: That's a nice pile of junk you got there, my boy.
2: Well, it needs a little work, but there's a fine engine under here.
1: It doesn't go, though, does it?
0: No, it does eventually, though. Right, OK, that's the Good, the Bad and the Ugly movie clip quiz for this particular show. So, the good question, the easier one. 1968, family classic about an eccentric inventor and a flying car. What's the name of the film, please, ladies and gentlemen? The bad question, slightly tougher. Who's the actor that plays said eccentric inventor, Caratacus Potts? Who's the guy who plays him? Your ugly question. So it was the film was written or based on a book that was written by a hugely famous author who wrote some pretty good spy novels in his day. So let me know who those what those answers are. 01858 464 666. 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Or you can let me have your answers via the app. And back with that in a bit more. Back with more in a little bit.
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0: Elvis Presley, Suspicious Minds. That's for Sharon and the Cluett clan, all thinking of Auntie June today. I hope that's okay. Gordon, yes, first over the line with all three rights on the Good, the Bad and the Ugly movie quiz. Yes, you are. All answered correctly, sir. Right, let's get going with what we've got coming up. We've got Winona Bleach. It's a track called Be Positive. I think... You're going to absolutely love this. Northern Irish band, guitar, big melodies. Let me know.
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3: 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Here we go.
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3: So this is called Be Positive, and it's about being positive. One, two, three, four.

0: Thank you.
1: Thank you.
2: You're very welcome. Winona Bleach, Be Positive. Yeah, it's an upbeat song, isn't it? It's raw, it's energetic, it's passionate. Yeah, all very good. Right, Desborough Open Gardens returns this Sunday, giving you the chance to explore a variety of beautiful gardens around the town while helping to raise funds for two local charities, Desborough Heritage Centre and Desborough Wildlife Trust. Along the way, there will be plant stalls, cream teas and other refreshments available. The gardens open from 1 until 5:30 p.m. Programmes which include maps of the gardens participating are available from Desborough Heritage Centre for £5 per adult, with children admitted for free. The Market Harbour Chatty Cafe takes place every Tuesday from 10 a.m. till 12 noon at the Mikado Lounge on Abbey Street. It's a welcoming space where you can meet new people, enjoy a friendly chat at the chatty table. There's no need to book. You just turn up. You don't have to register or nothing. You can just take a seat and join in the conversation. Chatty Cafe is part of a national initiative that helps people connect through simple and friendly conversation. You can visit our website for further details of this and other community charity events. And last for this section, oh, Desborough gets another mention. Desborough Carnival is holding a quiz night on Monday at the Old Works in Victoria Street, Desborough. The quiz starts at 8 p.m. Teams of up to five people can play. It's £5 a team, making it an affordable evening of fun while supporting this year's Carnival Drive for Desborough. Tell us about your community event. Listen, if we're not telling you, if we're not telling people about something you know about, a community event or a charity event, give us a ring, 01858 464 666, or you can email events@harbourfm.co.uk and we will sort all that for you. And we'll tell people, we'll put it on the website. You can go onto our website on the homepage, just click the events button, and there's a whole plethora. There's loads of them on there, I tell you. You can have a look and find loads of really good, fun, charitable, lovely things to do over the weekend and the coming weeks. It's a good place for that sort of thing. So coming up, what have we got? We've got Dermot Kennedy. This is a track called Honest, which, again, it was another sort of rabbit hole thing I disappeared down. I genuinely think this guy's music needs to be sung at full volume at a festival. Do tell me what you think. I would love to hear your feedback. What I do want to say, though, is good afternoon, Jake and Mabel. Tuned in on the South Coast. Lovely to hear you are there. And you've had an amazing holiday, I understand. When I spoke to Jake the other day, Mabel, he said you had a lovely time jumping in and out of the pool. And ice creams were unlimited, apparently. And if they weren't, have a word with Dad, as will I, and make them unlimited. So, that's him told. Dermot Kennedy, Honest, right now.
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2: It's the top of the hour with Wingate's Gallery. July the 4th is Independence Day. So join us 1 till 5 on St Mary's Road for an exhibition of over 110 pieces of new original art and handmade sculpture and meet 9 of our independent artists.
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5: From the Sky News Centre at 6. Days after signing a framework for peace, Iran has closed the Strait of Hormuz again. Tehran's leaders are accusing America of failing to prevent Israeli strikes in southern Lebanon. It says negotiators are still heading to Switzerland for talks about the interim deal. US Vice President J.D. Vance has told Fox News he'll head out soon to join Steve Witkoff and Jared Kushner.
6: I expect that I will leave sometime the next couple of days, but these things are always a little bit in flux. Jared and Steve have been on the ground now for a few hours, dealing with some of the technical elements of this negotiation.
5: America says traffic is continuing to flow along the strait. The King says he's greatly saddened by yesterday's train crash near Bedford. One driver died when two East Midlands railway services collided, while 9 people remain in a critical condition. Counter-terrorism police are investigating a series of incidents in Edinburgh in which 5 people have been injured. Police say a 36-year-old white Scottish man has been arrested. 100 Labour MPs are now calling for Sir Keir Starmer to resign. Andy Burnham could launch a leadership challenge after winning the Makerfield by-election. An extreme heat warning has been issued for early next week, with temperatures potentially reaching 35 Celsius. It's thought it will be more humid than last month's heat wave. Climate scientist Chloe Brimicombe says there'll be other differences too.
7: So it's potentially lasting 7 days, but then temperatures don't really potentially go back down that much, and that long period of heat is quite concerning for things like health, infrastructure and open water swimming.
5: Joe Root is leading the fight back for England's cricketers towards the end of day 4 of the second test against New Zealand. The stand-in captain has his half century, and a short term ago the hosts were 169 for 4, chasing 463 at the Oval. And Northampton are rugby union prem champions thanks to a 26-17 win over Exeter in the final. Saints ran in 4 tries at the Allianz Stadium. That's the latest. I'm Nick Qureshi.
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8: Good afternoon, it's 6:02 on Saturday, the 20th of June. My name's Paul Windsor. You are very welcome. Tonight's weather, it will continue to be dry with variable amounts of cloud. Winds will be light or calm. Your low tonight, 14 degrees. Your forecast for tomorrow, Sunday, a little change tomorrow. It'll remain variably cloudy throughout the day, although generally cloudier in the afternoon, which will break up widely towards the end of the day. A warmer day, your high tomorrow are 25 degrees. Your outlook for Monday through to Wednesday, as you heard in the news, a bit closer, a bit more muggy. Monday it'll be hot with lots of sunshine during the morning. In the afternoon, patchy cloud, bringing a risk of some thundery showers, particularly during the evening and overnight. Tuesday, hot, largely sunny. Wednesday, expected to remain dry and settled, long sunny spells, possibly a little less warm.
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0: Welcome back to the Chaos. Good afternoon. Good evening. I'm Paul Windsor. I'm here till 7 o'clock. When Sam's back in, Sam Britton is in. He's running through till James Garner comes in at 10. James takes us through to midnight. Super Sunday kicks off with Paul Wright and his 60s Sunday show, 8 till 11. Keith Williams is covering the bit in the middle while Chris is away, having a lovely time. Pat's along too. 2 o'clock, Dave Edwards runs through till 4. Gordon Warren's in at 4 with his Magical Mystery Tour. Johnny Cash is your chosen artist this week. Do tune in. It's an amazing show. Steve Watts picks up the reins at 7, runs through till 10 on Sunday night. That's your outlook for the rest of the day and Sunday. For the rest of this show, we've got 56 minutes of absolute chaos and some music thrown in as well. I will try to make sure my teeth are in this hour. I had a particular issue in the last one. Not sure what all that was about. I've had a slurp of water. I think that might have helped. Right, coming up, I'll revisit the Good, the Bad and the Ugly movie quiz. We've had only one correct answer so far. Gordon Warren of this parish. Well done. All three correct. Corin's still only on 2 out of 3. Wasn't John Le Carré. That was the clue. Coming up next, what have we got? Oh, we've got a bit more New to Me. The New to Me feature is back in this hour for a couple of three new tracks I found in my travels over the last week or so. But coming up, we've got the Goo Goo Dolls.
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0: Goo Goo Dolls, Iris. Originally written for the film City of Angels, but it kind of become their thing, their sort of sound. Anyway, talking of sounds, this one of mine. Well, not mine, actually. I just use it, if you get my drift. The Good, the Bad and the Ugly movie quiz. Let's have a revisit of the clip I'm going to ask you some questions about.
1: That's a nice pile of junk you got there, my boy.
2: Well, it needs a little work, but there's a fine engine under here.
1: It doesn't go, though, does it?
0: No, it doesn't go, but let's have another go.
1: That's a nice pile of junk you got there, my boy.
2: Well, it needs a little work, but there's a fine engine under here.
1: It doesn't go, though, does it?
0: There we are. That's your clip for this show. What I'd like you to do is answer me this, or these, I should say, the good question. 1968 family classic about an inventor, an eccentric inventor, and a flying car. What's the name of the film, please? That's the easy one, the good one. The bad one, slightly more challenging, if you like. The aforementioned eccentric inventor, Caratacus Potts, was the character. Who was the actor that played Mr. Potts in that film? Your ugly question. The film was based on a novel written by an author who has written some amazing spy novels over the years during his life. Sadly, no longer with us, but his films will be around forever. So, who was the author of the book the film was based on? Those are your questions. You can give me a call on 01858 464 666. You can email studio@harbourfm.co.uk. 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Leave a space and give me your answers. Or you can use the app. So far, Gordon is over the line with all three. Colin's got 2 out of 3. It's not John Le Carré. You've just gone over the line. Yes, you got it right. Corinne's got all three. I have to say, no help was given. Honestly, you can trust me, Gov. Right, coming up, we've got When Rivers Meet, which is a track by the band When Rivers Meet. Gorgeous couple, some amazing music. And then after that, a track from Alabama 3 that you're all going to recognise, I'm sure.
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0: Worth leaving it till the end just for that. Alabama 3 woke up this morning. Everyone knows that from The Sopranos. And what an amazing piece of television that was. If you haven't watched it, it's a bit edgy. It's a bit violent. It's all about mafia and stuff. But it's an amazing, amazing piece of television. Before that, When Rivers Meet with the, with the track called When Rivers Meet. I think they're one of the best sort of blues rock success stories to come out of the UK for a very long time. But what do I know? Will, Mr. Norton, got your message. Any particular one? There's 11 on the system. Juliet, yes, 3 out of 3. Tracy and Andy, 3 out of 3. Well done. Keep it coming. Let's have some of this and we'll catch up a little bit later.
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Pet Shop Boys, Hearts. That was for Odette Swim. Happy 60th birthday for last Monday. That comes with much love from Angela and Malcolm. And coming up, we've got Ella Langley, Bottom of Your Boots, which is another sort of rabbit hole thing that sort of stumbled across. I have to say, Ella Langley, probably one of the biggest successes to cross the Atlantic. Have a listen to this, see what you think. Do let me know. Following that, Emmylou Harris, First Aid Kit. HFM.

0: Emmylou Harris, First Aid Kit, absolutely beautiful. Thanks, Will. That's just a beautiful track.
1: And there she goes. Into the ether.
0: Sam Britton's in the building. You are up for 5 amazing hours. Sam's not here for 5 hours. He's here for 2 from 7. No, 3 till 7. So from 7 p.m. till 10 p.m, Sam Britton's in the house. I'm confused now, really confused. And then James Garner takes over to bring us through to midnight. Now, a charity bingo night is taking place at the Roebuck Pub in Market Harbour to raise funds for the Meadowdale School Association and Little Bowden PTA. The event's taking place on Friday the 26th of June. Entry £6, which includes a drink with bingo books available to buy on the night. Fun gets underway at 7 p.m. Just visit our website, click on the events tab for more details of that. What else is happening? Abernoon Tea is taking place at the Welland Park Academy Marquee on Saturday the 27th of June from 1:30 till 3:30, raising funds for the Bodie Hodges Foundation. You can enjoy a delicious afternoon tea. Oh, I love an afternoon tea. Alongside plenty of ABBA classics and dancing in a fun disco-themed atmosphere. That sounds great. Tickets are £20 per person. Soft drinks provided. You're welcome to bring your own bottle. It's an over-18s event, hence the bring your own bottle, with tickets available online via Ticket Tailor. Again, have a look at the website for more details for that. And last from me, just for a minute, Harbour Singers presents Music for a Summer Evening at St Peter and St Paul Church in Great Bowden. This concert takes place on Saturday the 27th of June at 6:30 and will feature conductor Charlie Penn and accompanist Andrew King. Tickets are £12, available through the Harbour Singers website by email or via the box office. 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What have we got coming up here? I think a certain listener, dear listener, will enjoy this next track. And I'll tell you what it is afterwards.
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0: Beautiful. Fleet Foxes, Ragged Woods. That's just 5 minutes and 1 second of absolute beauty. They somehow have this knack of making new modern music sound like complete and utter classics. Right, that's it for me for a minute. After this, we've got Miranda Lambert and Chris Stapleton, a song to sing. So I'll see you in a little while.
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0: Miranda Lambert, Chris Stapleton, a song to sing. Got a bit smoky in here. A beautiful song. Right, let's do this. Let's have some answers, shall we? I played you this little clip.
1: That's a nice pile of junk you got there, my boy.
2: Well, it needs a little work, but there's a fine engine under here.
1: It doesn't go, though, does it?
0: But it does eventually. I asked you the questions. That was a 1968 family classic about an eccentric inventor and a flying car. I asked you what the film was. The film was Chitty Chitty Bang Bang, of course it was. The next question, the bad question, the sort of medium question, the eccentric inventor, Caratacus Potts. Who played him? It was Dick Van Dyke. That's the ticket. That was another film he was in. The worst Cockney accent ever. So, yeah, Dick Van Dyke. And I also said the film was based on a novel written by a guy who wrote lots of great spy books, Ian Fleming. So well done to Gordon, to Corin, Tracy and Andy, Will got the right, Juliet Mayo got the right. Well done, you all win no prizes.
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0: Embrace, and a track called Up In Your Feelings. Thank you to Pauline, who I used to work with 150 million years ago, for just doing the stuff you do on socials. That's one of my new to me tracks for this week. Absolutely outstanding. The next and last track from me is my last new to me track for tonight. We've got Blossoms, Meet Me In Love. Thanks, Ali, for suggesting that one. It's an outstanding. Thank you so much for getting involved, everybody. I've loved your company. My name's Paul Windsor. I'll see you very soon.
1: Oh, well, thank God that's over. I was worried there for a second.

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3: From the Sky News Centre at 7, 9 people remain in a critical condition after yesterday's train crash south of Bedford. The driver of one of the services was killed, while it's now known 100 people were injured. 2 East Midlands railway trains collided as they headed towards London. The firm's managing director, Will Rogers, says he's deeply saddened.
4: Our thoughts and heartfelt condolences are with family, friends and colleagues of our driver and everybody else who has been injured or affected by this tragic incident. Our priority is the welfare of everybody involved, and we are here for customers and our colleagues.
3: Counter-terrorism officers say there's no place for racism after 5 people were injured in Edinburgh. Incidents were reported in the north and west of the city last night, including in Sight Hill. The Scottish Association of Mosques says Muslims were targeted. Police say a 36-year-old white Scottish man has been arrested. Iran's closed the Strait of Hormuz again. It's accusing the US and Israel of violating the ceasefire agreement. The Americans say traffic is passing through the channel. Pressure on the Prime Minister is growing as he's encouraged to set out his plans to quit this weekend. 100 MPs are publicly calling for a new Labour leader, with the spotlight on Andy Burnham following his return to Parliament. Anastasia says there's something special about playing to crowds in the UK. The I'm Out of Love singers performed this afternoon on the main stage at the Isle of Wight Festival. She's told us she always feels the love from British crowds.
5: I have always loved coming here and playing the Isle of Wight. So, I mean, there's just always such a magic. And the lineup is incredible, so I think people just had a buzz. It's kind of a shorter set, so it just feels like the moment you get warmed up, you're done. But, I mean, I couldn't have loved it anymore, and the crowd was so sweet.
3: England's cricketers remain on course for defeat after day 4 of the second test against New Zealand. The hosts are chasing 463 at the Oval. At the close, Joe Root was unbeaten on 75, with his side on 182 for 5. That's the latest. I'm Nick Qureshi.
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1: With Sue and She, Market Harborough's only sushi restaurant.
6: So it will be a mostly cloudy evening with a few clearer spells for some time just before sundown. Remaining relatively warm though, with overnight lows of a very nice 17 degrees Celsius. That's 63 degrees Fahrenheit. And Sunday is set to be again a rather cloudy day for most of us, with some clear spells at times. Remaining quite dry though, and settled, and very warm indeed. Warm is a bit of an understatement. Highs tomorrow of 27 degrees Celsius. That's 81 degrees Fahrenheit.
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0: great sound of Maya Hawthorne and Jake One, aka Tuxedo. That track turning 7 years next month. Brilliant. It's called On a Good One.
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0: Talking of On a Good One, how is your weekend? It is so great to be back. What has almost felt like a whole year of being away. It has only been about a month, I think. But certainly too long. It is great to be back. It certainly is. But I hope you're having a great weekend. Certainly great than the last month when I decided to do the amazing thing to exercise and end up in a really bad way. I won't give you the whole story. I won't bore you with it. But it's amazing how much a bit of exercise can really, really throw you out of shape and sorts. But nonetheless, it's great to be back. And like I say, I hope you're having a great weekend. Despite the weather, it's a bit odd, isn't it? Just lately, it's been quite warm, but yet it's been really grey. It's been horrible. And considering that tomorrow's the longest day of the year, I think we should make the most out of every drop of sunshine that we get, but hopefully soon. But nonetheless, it is stifling, absolutely stifling. And tomorrow, like I say, a bit of a heatwave coming on for tomorrow and into next week. But anyway, I will keep you going tonight with the great music. But before I continue, I just want to say my many thanks to the incredible Paul Windsor for the last couple of hours. Do keep your eyes peeled on our website, harbourfm.co.uk, to find out when he is on next. He is covering shows left, right and centre. So hopefully, if you enjoyed the last couple of hours worth of music and chat, like I say, do keep your eyes open for when he's on next. In the meanwhile, though, all the usual back for your Saturday night between now and 10. It's Sam Breton keeping you company on the Groove Lounge. Brilliant feel-good music, everything from soul, funk, disco. Got a bit of Philly in there tonight, if you like a bit of Philly soul. And everything else in between. Just basically anything feel good. There's no particular label. I know sometimes I get a bit hung up on labels. But it is anything funky. On the way for you, Temptations to play. We've also got the Young Disciples, Swing Out Sister, and some Imagination for you as well. Plus, very soon, we're going to be globetrotting, as we normally do, with our What in the World. Got some peculiar, absolutely bizarre things to share with you tonight. I've really gone all out for this one, and some of them I couldn't even believe myself. I actually had to look on like even further websites, even books as well, to try and see if this is real. I go a bit over the top sometimes, as you can tell. But I couldn't believe it. I just thought, well, I need to check this before I air it. I always do. And I'm like, right, okay. So, yeah, got some incredible facts to share with you very, very shortly. Plus, a bit later on, if you stick around, I've got some good vibes for you. A really heartwarming story which involves a lost wallet. We've been there at some point. If it's not a wallet, it certainly has been a high-value item. You know the gut feeling, don't you? But it's a really heartwarming story nonetheless. A great outcome. Plus, also, as well as all of that, I'll be playing to you your requests as well, because it is about you. If you fancy something feel-good on tonight, why not get in touch? It's 01858 464 666. You can also email me, studio@harbourfm.co.uk, and text me as well. Why not? 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And as ever, you can use the official HFM app for your smartphone to get in touch. It's free right now for both your iOS and your Android devices. Up next for you, we've got some Hall & Oates, Private Eyes.

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0: the entertainment field locally. One thing in particular, I don't know whether you heard about, but there is a brilliant actress from Market Harborough called Cassandra French, and she plays the character of Lizzie in the British crime thriller called Tales of the Underworld, which, coincidentally, it has actually been nominated for the Best Independent Film at this year's National Film Awards, which is, just to give you a bit of an idea, in terms of independent film, absolutely prestigious. I think it merits that. It is a national award. It is huge. And like I say, especially if you're in the independent scene, it is a really big deal. Now, the film itself, just to give you a bit of a backdrop, it follows the success of Lucas and Albert, which was actually made by the same production team and also starred Cassandra herself. And that film actually won Best Feature Film at the National Film Awards back in, it was 5 years ago now, actually, wow, 2021. And it was produced by Longhurst and Putt Productions and Scruffy Bear Media as well. And the film itself, Tales of the Underworld, has already attracted quite a bit of attention despite only having one public screening, which is impressive in itself. And it actually took place at the Century Cinema in Clacton a bit earlier on this year, actually. And as you'd imagine and sort of expect, Cassandra was so proud of the recognition of this film and, of course, getting that national nomination as well. Now, the winner, once again, of course, will be decided by public vote. And voting is now, I do believe, available online. There is actually a link on our website. If you go on harborfm.co.uk, click on news, and if you just scroll down, there's a headline, Market Harborough Actress Stars in National Film Award Nominee. You can go on there to nominate it. And Cassandra herself, she is really hoping that people will sort of vouch for her. And I know she, you know, she caught up with the news team a bit earlier on this week, and she was pretty much saying she knows how loyal people are here in the Harborough District. They really, really are. And here's a few other words that she had to say.
1: I firmly believe that the reason that we won last time was because the people of Market Harborough, they got behind us and they voted, and the local support was just unbelievable. So I'm calling upon Harborough again to please take 2 seconds and vote for Tales of the Underworld. I've received so many lovely messages, and sometimes from people I haven't spoken to since I was a small child, and it's just so heartwarming. And it reminds you that, you know, the communities are wonderful places of support.
0: They absolutely are. That is the wonderful Cassandra French, who is, of course, playing the character Lizzie in that thriller, Tales of the Underworld. And like I mentioned, it is up for a nomination this year. The link, as I mentioned, is on the website. And certainly she's very much echoing what we have all said, I think, really, give and take over the last sort of couple of decades or so. Pretty much almost everybody at the station just has really got behind the community and really acknowledge how great a community it is here. And I said it before, in the pandemic is another great example of when we saw people really sort of pulling together, and especially, you know, for people in the community itself, helping one another. It is a beautiful thing. It really, really is. So, yeah, all the best to Cassandra. And the winners, by the way, of that will be announced at a lovely award ceremony in London on July the 1st. So check it out.
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2: on HFM.

Taking you back there to 1986. Swing Out Sister, Breakout. It's just one of those feel-good tracks. Slightly on the cheesy side, but really, really feel good for your Saturday night. How are you doing, by the way? If you're just joining me, it's Sam Britton back, causing mayhem as ever. Certainly back on the Groove Lounge. Great music for you coming up just before 8 o'clock, actually, from Holly Broon. Bit of a sort of a, I don't know, just off-center kind of track called Off the Ground. That's to play for you very shortly. Room 5, then, if you stick around, we've got the big hitters after 8 o'clock. Got some Chic, Sister Sledge and the Tavers, alongside many more big tracks you know and love, of course, and a few others in there to keep you going for your Saturday night. But up next, you ready to go globetrotting? Oh yes, we are back. And so is my back. So to speak. If you missed, had a bit of a exercise related injury, but yeah, anyway, here we are. It's probably not the worst thing somebody survived, as we find out next with our What in the World. So starting off in Russia. Now, you often think about some of these close calls, near misses, but this one I think tops the lot. Okay, so somebody survived, and listen to me closely, a meteor strike. How wild is that? Back in 1954, when a woman named Anne Hodges, I don't know quite what was happening, why she was out and about like that in a meteor shower, but nonetheless, became famous for being almost struck by a meteorite and surviving. But here's a lesser known twist. The meteor exploded over Siberia in 1908, known as the Tunguska event, flattened about 80 million trees across an area larger than Greater London, and the explosion was so powerful that people hundreds of miles away reported seeing a bit of a glow at night. And to this day, no impact of that particular crater was ever found, but like I say, dodging a meteor strike like that, the first instance I'm talking about, I'm not talking about the one that happened earlier on, just incredible, absolutely incredible. Anyway, moving on swiftly to Greece, and this one is probably out there for you skeptics. It's a fact, as in the sense that local people are talking about it and have been for many years. But this is one where you either believe or don't believe. It is your choice. Now, an entire village claims that they hear the afterlife. As you know, Greece has certainly been a place of mythology for many, many years. A lot of people quite superstitious as well. And there's this particular village, okay, that sits up towards northern Greece, called Aita Petra, and it is associated with a bit of an unusual belief. Now, for generations, people in the village have reported hearing mysterious underground sounds that they believe to be voices from underneath the earth. Wild. Now, I'm sort of on the fence, okay, because without getting into things too much, I've heard and seen things myself that I cannot explain ever. Zero. I won't go into that because that's for another day perhaps. But I'll tell you something. It is incredible. Anyway, modern geologists are looking at a bit more of a scientific approach to this. And they suggest that the sounds likely come from underground water movements. And I tell you something, the study of geology is a fascinating one. There's so many things that ordinarily we take for granted or we don't really know about that happens. And it changes a lot of things across the face of the earth. It's unbelievable. But anyway, they are looking towards this underground water movement and looking at shifting rock formations as well to try and explain some of these mysterious sounds. But like I say, for centuries, even before
modern science, people are trying to find out and get to the bottom of it. So anyway, that's what they're believing. Whether it's folklore or not, it'd be kind of interesting to find out what effect that has on the housing prices in the area. Anyway, lastly, to the Bahamas. And when conditions are right, on some of the beaches, the sand actually makes noise. As you walk across it, the grains basically rub together, producing a bit of a squeaking or chirping sound. It's a very unusual phenomenon. Scientists are calling it singing sand. It is a bizarre thing. It really is. This, I just, you know, when you walk across sand, you expect some kind of noise, but this is unreal. Go online, check it out, because it is very, very unusual. Anyway, up next for you, let's get back into the music. This is Maroon 5, Music and You.

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0: very funky and just months old. Holly Brune, Off the Ground, playing to you here on 102.3 HFM, the station that's proud to be local. It's Sam Breton in on the Groove Lounge with all things local. Great music for your Saturday night and so much more as well. A massive shout out. I had a couple of requests come in, by the way, this evening. Massive shout out to Ezrella from Bowden. How you doing? Great to hear back from you. I hope you're doing well there. And as ever, like I always mention on the show, if you'd like to get in touch, just like Ezrella has done, you know what to do.
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1: It has never been easier. Anyway, Ez Relapot, hi Sam, enjoying your show tonight. Just wonder, please, if you could play The Love I Lost, Harold Melvin and the Blue Notes. Yeah, what a great request. You just put, it used to be a great hit in the 70s, and I'd love to hear it again. Thank you very much, Sam. And I'll tell you something, Ezrella, or Ezzy, as you like to call yourself sometimes, I know, what a great request. Don't forget, more of the usual on the way. Feel good music for your Saturday night, including a bit of Philly, some disco, funk, soul, everything else. I know Philly technically is soul, isn't it? Philly soul. Great era as well, just before. So it's a wedge between soul and disco, wasn't it? Beautiful, beautiful music. But anyway, here it is, I'll Be Quiet. This is The Love I Lost.

Love it. Frank Wilson, Do I Love You? Indeed I do. Yeah, it's lovely to be back with you again this Saturday night. Sam Breton with you, keeping you company. Don't forget, all things local on the way for you very soon, and more great music on the way for you. Sister Sledge, got a bit of Chic for you, and much, much more, including your requests. Got a couple more lined up for you this evening. Don't forget to get in touch. As ever, 01858 464 666 is the number. It's Sam Breton and the Groove Lounge here on HFM for your Saturday night.

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3: From the Sky News Centre at 8. Police say there is no place for racism after a series of violent attacks appearing to target Muslims across Edinburgh. Five people were injured at different locations in the city last night. Counter-terror officers say a 36-year-old white Scottish man's under arrest. Phoebe Southworth is following developments.
4: There was an incident in the Slight Hill area of the city and two men were injured. And then over the next 30 minutes, it kind of evolved. Three more men were attacked at retailers in the west and north of the city. And this was all across, you know, miles. It's not a small area you could just walk to. The suspect was then detained at 9:30 in the evening.
3: None of the injuries are life-threatening. Iran says it's reclosed the Strait of Hormuz, putting pressure on the framework for a peace deal. It's accusing America of violating the ceasefire agreement because of Israeli strikes in Lebanon. The US insists traffic is still flowing. Investigators are working out why two trains collided near Bedford, killing a driver and leaving nine people critically injured. Two trains bound for London collided yesterday evening. A quarter of Labour MPs are now publicly calling on Sir Keir Starmer to stand down. The numbers have intensified to 100 since potential leadership challenger Andy Burnham won the Makerfield by-election. Joe Root is fighting to avoid defeat for England's cricketers in the second test, with New Zealand closing in on a series-levelling victory. The stand-in captain is unbeaten on 75, with the hosts 182 for 5, chasing 463 at the end of day 4 at the Oval. Root also became only the second batter to pass 14,000 test runs. New Zealand bowler Carl Jameson says it was good to get the wicket of James Roo in the closing stages.
5: Yeah, certainly nicer having 5 down than 4, so... Nice one to grab at the end of the day and sets us up for tomorrow.
3: Gordon Ramsay's daughter Holly has announced she's expecting a baby with her husband Adam Ramsay-Petey. The Olympic swimmer is pictured on Instagram with his hand on her waist. The couple can't wait to meet their baby. She's due December. That's the latest. I'm Nick Crashey.
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6: Looking outside, it looks like October. Certainly doesn't feel that way, though. It's definitely a warm one tonight. And weather-wise, it's going to be remaining rather cloudy, actually, for most of the night, with the occasional clear spell here or there. And, like I say, remaining quite warm as well, with lows tonight of 17 degrees Celsius. 17. That's 63 degrees Fahrenheit. Then Sunday, it's set to be a mostly cloudy day. Again, with the occasional clear spell here or there. Remaining quite pleasant, very warm, and indeed quite settled, with highs of 27 degrees Celsius. That's 81 degrees Fahrenheit.
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Cedric Gervais did a remix in recent years and just took it to a whole new level. The SOS Band and Take Your Time, Do It Right. His motto for life, that is. Really is. Yeah, I hope you are taking it easy, taking your time, and you're having a great one this weekend. It's Sam Britton with you. Lovely to be in your company this evening with more feel-good music for your Saturday night to take you through. On the way for you very shortly, the Taverns, as promised, got some Alan Stone, PJ Morton, that big track Mystery as well to play for you this hour. Plus got a request actually from Amy in East Farndon. Got that to play for you in just a moment. But next, just talking of East Farndon and all things generally local, kind of local. Next weekend for you, the Desborough Carnival is returning. It is going to be an incredible day with a very colourful parade, actually, starting off at Dunkirk Avenue at 1:30, making its way all the way through the town itself before finishing at the recreation ground. There's going to be plenty of entertainment for your Saturday, for the whole family, really, including live music. There's going to be two local bands down there as well. Fairground rides, bouncy castles, food and drink stalls. There's going to be craft stalls. Plus, traditional games. I don't know quite what they're saying or what is classed as traditional games. In my mind, I'm thinking, do you remember, like, I'm going back some time now, like those classic, like, you know, like pinball machines or, like, you know, where you have to kind of throw the ball, get it in the little holes and whack-a-mole, that kind of thing. That's what I think is classic, but I don't know whether that's the kind of thing or not. But nonetheless, it certainly sounds like it's going to be a great afternoon. It really does. Like I mentioned, that is the Desborough Carnival returning next weekend on Saturday the 27th of June. Like I say, big parade, plenty of things going on down there, lots of food as well, which is great. And if you'd like to find out a bit more, not only about this event, but other events as well, do head to our website. It's harbourfm.co.uk. Just click on the events tab and you can find out there. Anyway, right, up next, Amy, I did mention I get straight to it. This is for Amy from East Farndon. Wanted to hear a bit of Patrice Rushen. And I'll tell you what, there's a track which I've heard the remix being played quite a lot in general, but not the original. It's just one of them ones. And I thought, do you know what? I'll play this one for you, Amy. Something a bit different. Patrice Rushen, haven't you heard?

so incredible. I'll tell you something. Jordan Raikin. His work, his production is phenomenal. That's actually the second single from his collaborative EP, which was released in February this year, titled Between Us. That's featuring the incredible Tom McFarland as well, and elements of that track, it just harkens back to the 70s. Just slight snippets, and he's kind of put that together as a bit of a modern patchwork, a sonic patchwork, if you will, just a bit of a throwback. So much nostalgia in there, beautiful. And talking of Reiki, I could do with another treatment, actually. I need to get in the zen, I think, this weekend. But yeah, no, the music is kind of somewhat getting me in the zen, but yeah, I think that was aptly titled name there. But no, nonetheless, his recording studio, I've seen it, and it's just, it's brilliant. I think the guy not only is talented, but also has been blessed with just such, you know, such an incredible opportunity to have the career that he has today. You know, he might not be like Tom Grennan in stature, but tell you something, his material, it makes up for it in totally different ways. It really, really does. Right, anyway, if you're wondering who's rambling, you've just joined me. It's Sam Britton for your Saturday night. Hope you're keeping well. Really, really do.

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1: It certainly is. And if you're in need of a bit of a pick-me-up, if you're thinking, oh, do you know what, I've had a bad week, I had a bad day, or I'm not with it tonight, I'm really not quite there, if you stick around, I've got your good vibes on the way for you very shortly, an incredibly heartwarming story to share with you in just a few moments. Of course, alongside great music for your Saturday.
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0: Cheek, playing to you here on the Groove Lounge. How are you doing this Saturday? Hope you're okay. Sam Britton with you for your Saturday night till 10. On the way for you shortly, as promised, got the Tavares. But up next, if you love everything theatre, everything big screen, this is the man for you.
1: 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Alex Murray's Film Focus, The Drama Diary, as well as The Quiz. 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

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It's Sam Britton in for your Saturday night. More great music on the way for you very, very shortly. But next, it is time for some more feel good.

So let me take you back some years, okay? Take yourself back to your childhood right now, this moment, okay? Picture yourself as being 12 years old. Okay? Nice, right? More simpler days. Things were so much better. And on top of that, imagine if you would have stumbled across a wallet whilst going on your walk nearby your house, okay? What would you have done? Honestly, come on. What would you have done? Well, I can tell you something. This happened to a child in Bulgaria, actually, in the capital of Shuman. He's walking along quite simply, as you would do, playing in the streets. Came across a wallet on the floor. Now, he picked it up, okay, he opened it. Much to his surprise, there was cash in it, and a lot of cash at that. Not just a few coins, not a couple of notes, but I mean a significant amount of money in there. Now, most of us, you know, we'd like to think we'd do the right thing, wouldn't we? And I'm sure we would do. But when you're 12 years old, okay, and you're suddenly holding something which feels so much bigger than you, that is a real big test of character. And there's so many moments like this in life, isn't there? This test of character. Almost as if the planet is designed for that, to test us, right? No? I think so anyway. But anyway, it certainly did for a young 12-year-old called Boris Rakov, in Shuman. And he found this little black wallet, discovered this money. His first reaction wasn't excitement, actually. You know, it wasn't like, oh, what can I buy with this? I can buy like a million candies. You know what it's like when you're 12 years old? You're like, I can buy a million candies, some yo-yos. And yeah, you can tell I'm a child of the 90s, right? Anyway, he instead started going about in the neighbourhood asking people nearby if they had lost a stolen wallet. Well, not stolen. I mean, he presumed it was stolen. But to see whether anybody had lost the wallet, basically, and the money. Could you imagine doing that here? But anyway, he was so honest, so upfront. And when nobody claimed it, listen to this. He went home, he told his mum what had happened. And together, they took the wallet to a local police station. And those officers were able to track down the owner, who, in fact, turned out to be an elderly gentleman who he had no idea where his wallet had gone. Zero. It's like one time, I remember I was down in London on business, I was doing a presentation and I was highly stressed. I was on the phone and I was walking from the tower block to the station. All of a sudden I went to check for my card, it had gone. My rail card, I mean, not credit card. And you know that big gut moment of like, oh my goodness. So you can only imagine what was going through the elderly gentleman's mind, but anyway, like I say, he returned it back to the rightful owner. Every single note, nothing missing at all. That was quite a recent story, actually. A lot of social media attention that one got. I tell you, it spread the whole way across Bulgaria. And that's exactly why, you know, kindness, it doesn't always involve big gestures, anything like that. It truly could be something very small and just beautiful, just like that story, you know. Like I say, he could have done anything with it, but he did the right thing. And like I say, that's beautiful, absolutely incredible. Anyway, that is your good vibes for this week. There we have it. Right. Okay, just like myself, the usual jingle decided to have a little bit of a break as well this week. Anyway, right, let's get back to some more music. This next one was produced and was released, actually, September last year. It was the title track and lead single from Alan Stone's EP titled Mystery. It's a big, big track. And he's one of these producers who can do pretty much everything on the track. He produced it and he sung on it as well. And not only that, he actually got the chance to work with his band recording this song at the legendary studio once used by Al Green in Memphis.
phenomenal, this. Absolutely phenomenal. A little bit of Memphis soul. It's got a bit of everything in there, really. A bit of Memphis soul, a bit of New Orleans in there, a bit of gospel, a bit of R&B. All those kind of elements mishmashed into a modern-day masterpiece.

0: Mystery, playing to you here on the Groove Lounge. It's Sam Breton in for your Saturday night. Hope you're making the most of this weather as well. I know it is, well, looking up there, blue sky and sunshine. Not there, but the warmth certainly is. Let us know what you're up to tonight. 01858 464 666.
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George Michael. I'm not talking about the Arrested Development George Michael either. If you like your US comedy, you'll get that. If not, just ignore I spoke. Outside, that's a bit of a remaster, actually, of the original 2006 remaster. Brilliant one, that. On the way for you in a moment's time, more of your requests. But next, you know, when you often think about things like loneliness, things like that, you know, especially being a problem for younger people, because there is a big void at the moment, especially with the whole social media thing being quite self-contained, I think's the word. It is actually a major issue as well, social isolation for those over 60, especially those living alone or even dealing with bereavement as well. That could be really isolating, or perhaps trauma. You know, these are all really big things which can, you know, throw a big spanner in the works of somebody's life, unfortunately. But the great news is, if you know somebody who, you know, perhaps is struggling at the moment, or perhaps even if it's yourself maybe listening to the radio now thinking, well, you know, I could do with getting out a bit. Well, locally, believe it or not, Young at Heart are offering an opportunity for those people. Like I mentioned, you know, those people suffering or struggling at the moment, just in general, quite isolated, to help build new friendships. It can be a really tricky thing to do, not only in that sort of post university stage of someone's life where you go into the workforce and it's not quite the same. You've got the office politics. There's a bit of banter back and forth, and you know, there's no real kind of big friendship there. Unlike, you know, back at school or university where you really, friendships are fostered and really built overall. Over 60s, it can be really, really difficult. It certainly can be. And this series of events they're hosting, Young at Heart, they are focused at making it a bit of a relaxing space, you know, not in your face kind of, oh, you know, pointing out the obvious and then saying, oh, you know, meet this person. Nothing like that at all. It's all very naturally done, a very relaxed way to meet people for the over 60s. Refreshments are included throughout. There's going to be things like crosswords, jigsaws, board games and tons. They meet on the last Tuesday of each month, in case you're interested, at the Harbour Theatre Lounge between 2:15 and 3:45. There's no charge for these events. Just turn up and enjoy, basically. It is that simple. If you'd like to find out a bit more info, though, you can get in touch. You can email them, seniors@christchurchharborough.org.uk. That's seniors@christchurchharborough.org.uk. Or you can give them a buzz on Harborough 322326. That's 01858 322326. Big shout out this evening to Marie and Glenn, actually, down the road in Lubbenham, tuned in, enjoying the music, and they wanted to hear a bit of Evelyn Champagne King. So I lined this one up a bit earlier on, actually, when you got in touch. The lesser heard one. This is Shame.

0: thank you both. Can't go wrong, can you, with a bit of Evelyn Champagne King? Playing to you here on 102.3 HFM, the station that is proud to be local. And as ever, if you'd like to get in touch, maybe that might be for a request, dedication, or a shout out, you know what to do.
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0: There we have it. Right, up next for you. Got a bit of Sleepy Tom to play. A bit later on, got some Leo Sayer, some Imagination, and that one from Ja Funk, Weekend Love, to play for you very, very soon. Plus, more of your requests, of course. All things local, I've got some brilliant news to share with you from the Harborough District. But like I say, up next for you, but Sleepy Tom, it's the one you know and love. It's called This Thing Called Life.

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3: From the Sky News Centre at 9, counter-terrorism officers say there's no place for racism after five people were injured in Edinburgh. A number of incidents were reported in the north and west of the city last night appearing to target Muslims. A 36-year-old white Scottish man has been arrested. In the past few minutes, the Home Secretary has said she is horrified by what's happened. The King says he's greatly saddened by yesterday's train crash near Bedford. One driver died when two East Midlands railway services heading for London collided, while nine people remain in a critical condition. One passenger, Brett Byatt, wasn't injured, but checked on others who were.
4: I went into like first aid training mode and I helped a gentleman off the floor, checked that he was fine. I said, can you stand? He said, yes. And I literally just got him over to the side and saw two women on the floor that were bleeding and had broken limbs.
3: Iran says it's reclosed the Strait of Hormuz, accusing America and Israel of violating the ceasefire agreement. US Central Command insists traffic is continuing to flow. Sir Keir Starmer is being encouraged to think about how he can create an orderly transition instead of being forced out. Andy Burnham's win in the Makerfield by-election is putting growing pressure on the Prime Minister. He's promising to fight any leadership challenge, but 100 of his own MPs want him to go. Joe White is among them.
5: When I talk about the work that Labour has been doing and the achievements in government, I see people virtually putting their hands over their ears because they're no longer listening.
3: In sport, England's cricketers remain on course for defeat after day four of the second test against New Zealand. The hosts are chasing 463 after bowling their opponents out for 362 in their second innings at the Oval. At the close, Joe Root was unbeaten on 75, with his side on 182 for five. And the Netherlands have their first win of the World Cup after easing past Sweden 5-1. Liverpool's Cody Gakpo scored twice for the Dutch in Houston. That's the latest. I'm Nick Qureshi.
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1: With Everest Lounge, the ultimate dining experience in Market Harbour.
6: It certainly is. Right, tonight then, it is going to continue to be rather cloudy with a few clear spells here and there. Just as I said that, I can see, looking out towards just south of Corby, I can see some gaps in the cloud there. So regardless of the awful skies, it's going to be very pleasant overnight, actually, with highs of 17 degrees Celsius. That's 63 degrees Fahrenheit. And tomorrow, for your Sunday, it's set to be quite a nice Father's Day, actually. Happy Father's Day for all you fathers out there. It's going to be a lovely day, though, nonetheless. Very cloudy day. Despite that, though, there's going to be some clearer spells which will allow those temperatures to really rise big time. It's going to be quite pleasant, warm and settled with highs of 27 degrees Celsius. That's 81 degrees Fahrenheit.
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I know that some people will say, no, you are wrong. But I'll tell you something, that era for clubbing was just incredible. So many remakes of brilliant songs from the 70s and 80s in particular, reworked for the dance floor there by Mech Thunder. In My Heart, playing to you here on 102.3 HFM. Of course, big remake of Leo Sayer classic back from 1977. But yeah, 2006, that one was released by Mech, who is actually called Craig. He goes by the name Mech, but Craig, I don't know whether it's a nickname or something. But yeah, like I say, reworked for a brilliant sort of new generation, if you will. So there you have it. Anyway, I hope you're keeping well this Saturday night. It's Sam Britton in till 10 o'clock on the Groove Lounge. All things on the way for you as we dial things sort of just a fraction down before the incredible James Garner, who is in from 10 o'clock tonight with the Eclectic Constitutional on the way for you, getting you in the mood. I've got some really nice groovy tracks for you, some funky tracks. And also in between as well, I've added one which probably wouldn't normally do, because a bit like that track there, it's very sort of peak time dance floor kind of classic to share with you. But that's coming up a bit later on. Don't forget your requests as well. I am taking them. 01858 464 666 is that number. And you can email me as well, studio@harbourfm.co.uk. Why not text us as well? If you're chilling, having a relax at home, maybe out in the garden this evening having a few drinks, because, you know, it's not too bad. It's quite pleasant out. When that heat gets trapped in, it is awful. So, yeah, if you're chilling outside, if you've got that pleasantry of having a nice garden, chilling in the garden, why not get in touch? 6446. And don't forget to leave that all-important space between HFM and your message. 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From your favourite app store for both your iOS and your Android devices. Right, I will keep that music going for you this evening. On the way, Jeff Funk to play the 3 Degrees, Huge Corporation. All on the way for you after this. Music. It's imagination. Music and lights.

0: Love it. Jeff Funk featuring Dana Williams and Mike Nasser. Who comes up with these names? That track is Weekend Love. Another thing as well. Could you imagine asking him to give you a bit of space? Mike Nasser, give me space.
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brilliant, absolutely incredible. From the infamous Philly record label, Philadelphia International Records, back from 1973, the phenomenal 3 Degrees. Year of Decision. It was a massive, massive year indeed, especially for Philly Soul, including on the album, the 3 Degrees. When Will I See You Again? And Dirty Old Man as well, which, yeah, is is on there. Just to, I'm just saying, it's on the album. But yeah, no, some really, like, I mean, that was a big standout track as well, don't get me wrong, like the sound of Philadelphia, all of those big, big sounds, which very much shaped that kind of era of transition, really. You know, you had the soul, you had the disco, and it was kind of, you know, heading towards, wasn't it, the late 70s, that disco era, and yeah, beautiful time for music. In a moment's time, I've got that track, which is a little bit kind of out there, it's a bit on the dancey side for the show, but I thought I'd play it because we're only about half an hour away from the Eclectic Constitutional, just to sort of get you in the mood, get you hyped up for the show. James is in, by the way. He is in the next studio looking very, very intense, preparing a lovely playlist for you tonight. 2 hours of great music and chat continuing on for your Saturday night. James Garner from 10 here on HFM. Just to give you a bit of an update on things in the local area. One thing, and I've got to be careful what I say here for various reasons, and you've got to be completely unbiased by this. But it's a bit, personally for me, I'm just a bit wary, but I don't know. It might very well be a good thing. Now, you probably have seen this or heard about it at some point, either from a local news outlet or from the HFM website. We did do a bit on it. Well, not myself, but the news team, our very own news team, who do an incredible job of keeping you up to date with everything local. But one of the UK's largest battery energy storage projects, it has been approved. You probably heard about the rumours about the potential plans for this to go ahead. It is going ahead. The development is known as Swinford Energy Park, and it's going to be built on more than 200 acres of land between Swinford in South Kilworth and Walcote, close to the existing Swinford wind farm. Honestly, breaks my heart, but of course, I guess, moving forward, with things changing, especially how we use energy and resources, I guess we've got to adapt for the future. And to give you an idea, if you're wondering what 200 acres looks like, that's actually roughly equivalent to more than 115 football pitches. That's a big amount of space. It's a huge deal. Once operational, this facility is going to be capable of storing up to 1 gigawatt of electricity. This is kind of a bit back to the future, isn't it? That's an incredible amount of energy. And apparently it can be drawn from the grid when the demand is low and released back during peak periods, of course, when demand is higher. So I guess you kind of got the upside. But sadly, what that means for the countryside is it's one of those things. But nonetheless, the developer, NatPower, says the capability it could supply electricity to about 500,000 homes. So 500,000 homes, basically. And the scheme includes large metal containers, each of them housing lithium-ion batteries, because, of course, there's the whole safety thing, making sure that they're safe, especially being in our local area as well, and quite conscious of the effect that could have if it wasn't treated and looked after very well, especially in the hot weather. But according to the planning documents that I've seen so far, the batteries, what I've heard about, should I say, sorry, the batteries, they will actually be able to store the energy for up to 4 hours at a time, which is said to be actually quite a big deal. And yeah, there was several different locations which were sort of considered, including Patford Bridge as well in Northamptonshire. Nothing to do with our very own Pat, by the way, just to let you know. And the development itself is going to be massively secured. Plenty of welfare facilities, they said, for the staff, whatever that means, plus storage buildings and much more. But yeah, like I say, coming right to our doorstep, a big game changer in terms of UK electricity. What that means for us locally, I don't want to say. I can't. But anyway, moving on next, that track which I mentioned to you, Getting You Ready, for James Garner, the Eclectic Constitutional from 10, from Norman DeRay. This is a massive mashup, that's what I meant to say, of
songs really from yesteryear. Again, trying to recapture some of that magic, but reimagine it for the dance floor, with house music now picking up a bit more energy, moving on from that sort of progressive house scene. Things have just moved so much more forward. Lots of drawing from 70s disco and funk songs. There's been an awful lot of inspiration from that kind of thing. So like I say, Norman DeRay, it's called, the track itself is called Morning Light, and it's actually a bit of a remake. This is the Arno Cost recuts.

0: It's back in the summer of 2005 again. Every so often we get a little glimmer of that beautiful sound. Whether it sounds like a dance anthem to you or that you've got to take your blood pressure medication, one or the other, hopefully you enjoy that track nonetheless. Brilliant sampling in there as well. It hasn't been done for a long, long time. Of course, in the early 2000s to mid-2000s, the amount of artists who would release on white labels and they would sample left, right and centre. Now, with AI and all the additional legal measures brought in, it's been, you know, artists haven't been able to do that, which is a good thing. It's always good to, you know, give royalties and pay your royalties forward, definitely, if you're using them samples. But it's great to hear that back. Sampling there, a bit of Marlena Shaw. Some gorgeous 70s music there for you. But yeah, I say the rework there by Arno Cost. That's Norman DeRay, Morning Light, a release back on the infamous Spinning Records in 2019. Anyway, talking of all that big up-tempo dance stuff, I'd say a little bit different than what I'd normally play. Sort of getting you in the mood for what's coming up just after 10 here on HFM. It's James Garner and the Eclectic Constitutional.
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0: I'll tell you something. Throughout the decades of great music, there's been a few bands who have had a few years of brilliant, solid music, and then they've just vanished. There's been so many great bands just like that. That is one of them. ABBA. I went to see a tribute band, actually, Platinum, who were absolutely brilliant. The jokes in between were a bit... But then again, so are mine, so who am I to talk? They're brilliant, absolutely brilliant. And one of them in particular has been in some really big, well-known rock bands. Played a lot of session work for them and done, so much. He was like the man back in the day. Unfortunately, he didn't quite get success himself, so he decided to branch off, get a bit more into disco and go on the ABBA side of things. And talking of ABBA, if you love ABBA, you'll be pleased to know that coming up very soon, actually, next Saturday at the Welland Park Academy marquee itself, there's going to be an ABBA Noon tea. I'm not making this up. An ABBA Noon tea at the Welland Park Academy marquee. Like I say, next Saturday on the 27th of June from 1:30 in the afternoon till 3:30. And it's going to be the event itself, raising funds for the Bodie Hodges Foundation. You can enjoy, there's going to be lots going on down there. Plenty of refreshments, delicious afternoon tea alongside plenty of ABBA classics and dancing as well in a fun disco-themed atmosphere. I'd love to see the environment. Unfortunately, I won't be around next Saturday, but I will imagine that it'll be quite a fun atmosphere, definitely. Now, tickets, in case you're wondering, they're priced £20 per person. Soft drinks are provided and you are welcome, more than welcome, to take along your own bottle. I'm talking soft drink, by the way, here. I know what you're saying, but yeah, it's an over 18s event, as you'd expect, although no alcohol. With tickets available online, you can get them right now from Ticket Taylor. Try saying that as well when you've had a few on a Saturday night. But yeah, like I say, all the proceeds will be going into that excellent foundation, the Bodie Hodges Foundation. Check them out online, find out a bit more about them. But yeah, there you have it. Next weekend, like I say, if you love ABBA, it's the place to be.
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Central Line. Walking into Sunshine, playing to you here on 102.3 HFM. Hope you've enjoyed the last few hours. Don't forget to stick around. Up next for you, we've got the incredible James Garner and the Eclectic Constitutional. That's right, 2 hours of great music and chat for your Saturday night. In the meanwhile, though, do, like I say, not only stay tuned, but join me again if you are around in a couple of weeks' time. The next show is on the 5th of July. That's it, time flies. 5th of July in a couple of weeks' time. From 7, the usual kind of stuff, again, taking you through for your Saturday night. Do take care, stay safe, and have a lovely, lovely rest of your weekend. Going to lead you next with a bit of Soul to Soul. Do you remember this one? Keep on moving. Good night.

0: the top of the hour with Wingate's Gallery. July the 4th is Independence Day. So join us 1 till 5 on St Mary's Road for an exhibition of over 110 pieces of new original art and handmade sculpture and meet 9 of our independent artists.
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3: From the Sky News Centre at 10, Sir Keir Starmer's described an attack in Edinburgh which appeared to target Muslims as absolutely appalling. 5 men were injured in the north and west of the city last night. The Scottish Association of Mosques says 2 were targeted following prayers. A 36-year-old white Scottish man's been arrested. Our reporter Phoebe Southworth is following developments.
4: There was an incident in the Slight Hill area of the city and 2 men were injured. And then over the next 30 minutes, it kind of evolved. 3 more men were attacked at retailers in the west and north of the city. And this was all across, you know, miles. It's not a small area you could just walk to. The suspect was then detained at 9:30 in the evening.
3: Iran says it's reclosed the Strait of Hormuz. It's accusing America of violating the ceasefire agreement because of Israeli strikes in Lebanon. The US insists traffic's still flowing. 9 people remain in a critical condition after yesterday's train crash south of Bedford. One driver was killed when 2 East Midlands railway services collided. Will Rogers is the firm's managing director.
5: Our thoughts and heartfelt condolences are with family, friends and colleagues of our driver and everybody else who has been injured or affected by this tragic incident. Our priority is the welfare of everybody involved, and we are here for customers and our colleagues.
3: A quarter of Labour MPs are now publicly calling on Sir Keir Starmer to quit. It's after potential leadership challenger Andy Burnham won the Makerfield by-election. In sport, England's cricketers are heading for a heavy defeat going into the final day of the second test against New Zealand. The hosts need 81 runs for victory and will resume their second innings on 182 for 5 at the Oval. At the World Cup, Germany trail the Ivory Coast 1-0 going into the second half. Meanwhile, the Netherlands have gone top of their group by thrashing Sweden 5-1. And the King is set to reveal his personal tax bill. Buckingham Palace says Charles will be the first head of state to do so. That's the latest from the Sky News Centre. I'm Bev Rimmer.
6: Thank you very much indeed. The wonderful, the very talented Bev Rimmer.
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1: With Sue and She, Market Harborough's only sushi restaurant.
6: And so tonight will continue to be dry with variable amounts of clouds. Winds will be light or calm. Minimum temperature of 15 degrees Celsius. Or for those of you that like your temperature in good old-fashioned British units, that is 59 degrees Fahrenheit. And tomorrow, that being Sunday, little change as it will be... Well, as it will remain, should I say, variable cloudy throughout the day, although generally cloudier in the afternoon. Cloud will break up more widely towards the end of the day. A warmer day in general with a maximum temperature of 25 degrees Celsius, or if you will, ladies and gentlemen, a full flag waving 77 degrees Fahrenheit. And you are indeed up to date with the news and weather here on HFM.
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8: You know what you want to do with that, right? 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
6: 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It is, of course, James Garner with the Eclectic Constitutional, broadcasting live and local from the world-famous studios in Fenny Road, Market Harborough. This, of course, is 102.3 HFM. And a huge thanks to the man, the myth, the legend of Saturday evenings, Mr. Sam Britton, for the last 3 hours of musical radio entertainment. He is and remains the hardest-working man in radio. And off he goes into the sunset. This time in the King's English, exiting the building. So hello, good evening and welcome. You're listening to me, James Garner, coming right at ya for the next 2 hours, 120 minutes of your life, if you will, with this show that is called The Eclectic Constitutional. We have some delicious music to share with you this evening. All sort of underpinned with bleeps, bangs, thuds, screams and rhythms. That's just the way we're going to roll this Saturday evening. I can say no more. Just stay tuned. Let the music do the talking. So how is everybody doing? Oh, it's hot, isn't it, eh? Oh, it's hot. Or as my old dad, God rest his soul, would say, it's close, lad, it's close. Well, what's close? Well, the weather. Well, it's always close. It's right with you, aren't it? You know? What do you mean it's close? He was referring to the word humid. Now that is settled. I would love to hear your Saturday evening vibes. I will give you my very own personal telephone number. It's 01858 464 666. You can of course email me at studio@harbourfm.co.uk, and never ever let us forget about that fabulous text message service. Simply start your message with HFM, leave that very very important space, and send your message to 6446, and you knows that we are down with the kids with our very own HFM app, available on your iPhone and Android. Where you can contact me live and direct in the studio this very evening. It is, and it remains, terribly exciting.

What a week it's been. Got a bit of football. That's all kicked off. See what I did there? Football kicked off, good. All right, it's amateur broadcasting. What are you expecting? Something funny. But what a glorious way to start the show this evening as we limber up for the Eclectic Constitutional. The sound of KJ. Oh, the Hammond organ in the background. You hear that? Oh, that's getting your groove on. Take us back to 1975. It is, of course, the sound of MF, mother, father, sister, brother.

0: to be true.
1: I think it's unquestionably a charming track for your listening pleasure. The glorious sound of the Three Jinks and On a Steamer Coming Over. Shall we continue with the sound of the Eclectic Constitutional as we head over to Fife, where we shall be greeted by the magnificent and indeed the wonderful King Creosote. This is the magnificent track called Blue Marbled Elm Trees. Just get your lug holes round this.

0: And taken from the magnificent 2023 album I Dez, it is the glorious sound of Mr. King Creosote and Blue Marbled Elm Trees. Shall we continue? Why not? With a little help from the Idols.
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3: Sing

Just look at him go. Take us back to 2024, The Idols and Gift Horse. Let us continue with a glorious sound of Faye Webster, Undressed at the City.

0: had the very great pleasure of discovering that album when I was in Manchester in the Piccadilly record store. There it was, 2 years ago. No, 3 years ago. Undressed at the Symphony, Faye Webster.
1: James Garner.
2: And I like him. He's a good man. He's a good person.
0: You bet your bottom dollar he is, Donnie. Let us continue with some brand new music. A new artist introduced to me by the wonderful Giles Peterson. This is Rooty, and I'll be your friend.

And there we have it, the brand new sound of Rooty. I'll Be Your Friend, currently released on the PMR record label. Check her out. And while you're checking her out, you can continue listening to the sound of the Eclectic Constitutional this evening with a little help from Jenis.

0: And all the way from Australia. Taken from his 2023 album, Struggler. It is Genuis Oswasiu with Life Keeps Going. I'm going to terrible pronunciation. I don't think I've done that any justice whatsoever. However, we will continue. And what better way to continue with my amateur pronunciations than with the legendary Nina Simone? This is the solemn mix of Take Care of Business.
1: 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Oh,

0: take care of business, honey.
1: James Garner.
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3: I'll tell you what, Donnie, let's keep violence to a minimum. You got a few challenges going on right now. We're more about the peace, love and unity right here in the Eclectic Constitutional. And speaking of peace and love, a very good evening to Shotty and Vicky that are listening in. A very warm welcome, guys. Thank you for your ears. So I thought I'd get your Saturday evening revved up with a little classic, 90s classic, I hasten to add, slightly turbocharged, or if you will, tuned for a Saturday night. We are about to embrace the sound of Alex Nutt and the Jungle remix of the Sade classic, Cherish the Day.

this evening, of which I have plenty on the second hour, let me assure you. I've ram-raided Bandcamp, I think. Sade and Cherish the Day. We are going to continue with the sound of your Saturday evening right here on HFM with me, James Garner, with the Eclectic Constitutional. There's a lot of information there, I appreciate that, but surely you must be listening. With this quality of music, this is the sound of Mr. Joy Orbison and the rather delightful track

0: James Garner.
1: 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I'm a very stable genius.
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3: South Leicestershire.

And that, of course, is the very unique sound of Beth Ditto and her band, The Gossip. Sorry, Gossip, not The Gossip. Take us back to 2024 from the album Real Power. It's Crazy Again. It gives me very great pleasure to introduce this next track. A legendary artist. I'm not even sure it needs introduction, but I will do anyway. Boards of Canada. And this track, Prophecy at Fort... Well, sorry, let me... No, I need to pronounce this correctly. Prophecy at 1,420 megahertz. I love it already. It is an awesome track. I was listening to it this morning in the very early hours. Whilst I was working away, not out raving, working. Get a load of this.

And there we have it, the sounds of Boards of Canada, Prophecy at 1420 megahertz. Get a load of this track. Ezra Collective, featuring the sound of Pau Soleil. It's Only Love. This is glorious.

0: It's the top of the hour with Wingate's Gallery.
1: Forced out of his role, needs. Andy Burnham's Makerfield by-election win is putting pressure on the Prime Minister. 100 of his own MPs want him to go. At the World Cup, the Netherlands eased to a 5-1 win over Sweden. Joe Rawson reports.
2: A statement performance from the Dutchers. They put five past Graham Potter's Sweden. Sunderland's Brian Brobby and Liverpool's Cody Gakpo both found the net twice, with West Ham's Crescencio Somerville also on target in Houston. It means Ronald Koeman's side are on 4 points and they're all but through to the next round. The Netherlands 5, Sweden 1.
1: Meanwhile, Germany have grabbed a late winner against the Ivory Coast. It's finished 2-1 in Toronto. And England's cricketers are fighting to avoid defeat in the second test with New Zealand. Stand-in captain Joe Root is unbeaten on 75, with the hosts on 182 for 5. Root also became the only second batter to pass 14,000 test runs. That's the latest. I'm Bev Rimmer.
3: Thank you very much indeed. The wonderful, the glorious Bev Rimmer.
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3: And so tonight will continue to be dry with variable amounts of cloud. Winds will be light or calm. Minimum temperature of 15 degrees Celsius. Or for those of you that like your temperature in good old-fashioned British units, that is 59 degrees Fahrenheit. And tomorrow, that being Sunday, little change as it will remain variable cloudy throughout the day, although generally cloudier in the afternoon. Cloud will break up more widely towards the end of the day. A warmer day in general. Maximum temperature of 25 degrees Celsius, or if you will, a full flag waving 77 degrees Fahrenheit. And you are indeed up to date with all the news and weather here on your local radio station, 102.3 HFM. 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
3: You know what we're going to do with that, right? And welcome along to the second and final hour of the Eclectic Constitutional with me, James Gunner. We are continuing with some delicious music this second hour. This is Damien's Ghost, and this is called Echo's Chamber.

0: Chicago, that's what I was looking for, sorry. On the tip of my tongue. I think the last time she did an EP was about 12 months ago. Lady Monix. Brand new music. This is her latest track called Can't Help It.
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And that is the glorious brand new sound of Lady Monix with Can't Help It. And we're going to continue with a little help from Icon B. This is the track called Journey Through.

0: I know you're going to love this. This is absolutely awesome. Solar and Break. This is Forever.
1: 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We are

0: James Garner.
1: I'm very highly educated. I know words. I have the best words. But there's no better word than stupid.
2: 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This is their latest offering, K-I-3-E-R. Now, if you can make a word of that, then I'll doff my cap in your direction, but I think it is K-I-3-E-R. I'm going with that.

That is New Starts. And we are continuing with Zero T, Stereo and Ange with Onslaught.

Well, thank you so much for joining me this evening. Thank you for your ears. I hope you've enjoyed our time together and indeed the music, because that is what it's all about. I shall return same time, same place next week. Join me if you can. Tell your friends, they might just like it. And obviously leaving you with a track from Zero T, Steon and Anjane. It's called Onslaught. Have a wonderful weekend, whatever you're doing, whatever you are up to. This is James Garner saying toodle pip.

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3: From the Sky News Centre at midnight, Police Scotland say a 36-year-old man's been charged after five men were hurt in Edinburgh on Friday night. It happened in the north and west of the city. Our reporter Phoebe Southworth has been following developments.
4: There was an incident in the Slight Hill area of the city and two men were injured. And then over the next 30 minutes, it kind of evolved. Three more men were attacked at retailers in the west and north of the city. And this was all across, you know, miles. It's not a small area you could just walk to.
3: Sir Keir Starmer said on social media, no one should face violence on our streets. Three men have been killed in a fire in White City in West London. It broke out in a single-storey pavilion on New Zealand Way just before 7 o'clock last night. Around 100 firefighters attended and the cause is being investigated. Iran says it's reclosed the Strait of Hormuz. It's accusing America of violating the ceasefire agreement because of Israeli strikes in Lebanon. The US insists traffic's still flowing through there. Nine people remain in a critical condition after a train crash south of Bedford on Friday. One driver was killed when two East Midlands railway services heading to London collided. Sport in Germany came from a goal down to join co-hosts USA and Mexico in the knockout stages of the World Cup. They gained a 2-1 victory over the Ivory Coast. Sweden suffered their first defeat at the tournament after being thrashed 5-1 by the Netherlands. They began their Group F campaign with a win over Tunisia by the same score. Here's manager Graham Potter.
5: When you've got some high-quality players against you, you can, especially when you're always trying to catch up the game, and then you leave yourself a little bit more maybe open or vulnerable to their quality. Congratulations to the Netherlands, they did it well.
3: And England's cricketers remain on course for a defeat after day four of the second test against New Zealand. The hosts are chasing 463 and are on 182 for five at the Oval. That's the latest from the Sky News Centre. I'm Bev Rimmer.
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6: A look at our weather for Super Sunday on HFM. Little change from Saturday. Variably cloudy throughout the day. Cloudier in the afternoon and then breaking up towards the end of the day. It will be warmer, however, with a top temperature of 26 degrees. That's your Super Sunday weather on HFM.
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0: It's the top of the hour with Wingate's Gallery. July the 4th is Independence Day. So join us 1 till 5 on St Mary's Road for an exhibition of over 110 pieces of new original art and handmade sculpture and meet 9 of our independent artists.
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3: From the Sky News Centre at 1, Police Scotland say a 36-year-old man's been charged in connection with a series of attacks in Edinburgh. 5 men were injured in the north and west of the city on Friday. The Home Secretary said she's horrified, while Sir Keir Starmer says violence has no place on our streets. It's now known 100 people were injured when 2 trains collided near Bedford on Friday evening. The driver of one East Midlands Railway service died, while 9 people remain critical. Nina Robinson was on board.
4: We saw a man walking on the tracks with blood on his face, and I was quite scared for him in case there was another train coming. People were telling him, get off the track. Looking around more as we got off, there were more people who were on the floor. I saw someone on the floor in the doorway of one of the carriages. It was quite shocking.
3: 3 men have died in a fire in White City in West London. It broke out in New Zealand Way just before 7 o'clock last night. Calls for Sir Keir Starmer to quit are mounting, with more than 100 Labour MPs wanting him out. The Prime Minister's promising to fight any challenge following Andy Burnham's win in the Makerfield by-election. Sport and Germany grabbed a late 2-1 victory over the Ivory Coast. They progress to the World Cup knockout stages now. Earlier, the Netherlands beat Sweden 5-1 to go top of Group F, and Joe Rawson was watching.
5: A statement performance from the Dutchers. They put 5 past Graham Potter's Sweden. Sunderland's Brian Brobby and Liverpool's Cody Gakpo both found the net twice, with West Ham's Crescencio Somerville also on target in Houston. It means Ronald Koeman's side are on 4 points and they're all but through to the next round. The Netherlands 5, Sweden 1.
3: And Joe Root is fighting to avoid defeat for England's cricketers in the second test with New Zealand. The stand-in captain is unbeaten on 75, with the hosts 182 for 5 at the end of day 4 at the Oval. That's the latest from the Sky News Centre. I'm Bev Rimmer.
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6: A look at our weather for Super Sunday on HFM. Little change from Saturday. Variably cloudy throughout the day. Cloudier in the afternoon and then breaking up towards the end of the day. It will be warmer, however, with a top temperature of 26 degrees. That's your Super Sunday weather on HFM.
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